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0: 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My name is Bob Williams. I'm your net control operator for this session. This is a dedicated net. All traffic must go through net control. Stations should not transmit unless recognized by net control.
1: State Forever 10 is coming.
0: 1.8. And we are linked to the 145.310 and a PL of 123.0. In the event of a malfunction of either one of the two repeaters, if there's a complete failure, we will QSY to Banks County Harry's Tactical Channel 1, 146.535 Simplex. If we do lose the repeaters, please monitor at the Simplex frequency.
1: 0.5.
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1: This is KS4EZS, Kilo Foxtrot 4, Echo Foxtrot 10, in North Hall, Claremont. I am a Skyward person. I'm trained at one of the lowest levels, and I'll be happy to be your alternate tonight.
0: I'm going to step back one section here because this is something I want to try to do the first Tuesday of the month, and I didn't do it last month. And this is in reference to Skywarn announcements. The Bain County area supports the National Weather Service Skywarn program in coordination with the National Weather Service Atlanta Forecast Office in Peachtree City, Georgia. Skywarn is a national network of trained volunteer storm spotters who report severe weather observations directly to the National Weather Service. When severe weather threatens Banks County or the surrounding area, a Skywarn net may be activated on this repeater or on the Georgia Skywarn Link repeater network. In the event, this repeater will be dedicated to the Skywarn traffic only, and all check-ins should stand by unless they have weather reports to relay. To further that, not only is this repeater set up with the Skywarn system, the KA3JIJ machine is also a Skywarn repeater, so both repeaters, this one and Ron's, will be linked together with the Skywarn for owl activity. If you are a trained Skywarn spotter and you're checking in this evening, please indicate that when you give your information to Net Control. If you are interested in becoming a Skywarn spotter, free training is available through the National Weather Service. 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
0: 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The Georgia Section Aries Nest meets each Sunday at 1800 daylight saving time on 3.975 MHz lower sideband. 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
2: Delta, Victor, AN4, NDD, Eden, Hall County Skyward Coordinator on All Star. 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

0: Lincoln Whiskey 4 Delta Golf Alpha W4DGA. 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
1: Skirt around the southeast side of the Bravo, currently 1,900 feet. We got Clayton County out there. We got the on site.
0: Dallas recognizes the check-ins we have so far. And Miss Lynn's being alternate net control tonight, and I want to thank her again for helping out with that. Like I said, we're a small group getting the Aries program started up here, so we need all the help we can get, and we appreciate it very much. That's KF4EZF, Miss Lynn. And we had KR4EBB, Chuck. Thank you for checking in tonight on All-Star, Chuck. And we have Miss Edith, KN4NDV, Skywarn coordinator for Hall County. And thank you for checking in. And also, I'm sorry, Miss Lynn, up there, you're also Skywarn as well, trained. Then we had KO4RED, Miss Crystal, on the base station in Baldwin. Thank you, Miss Crystal, for checking in tonight. Then we had KE4EOL, David Mobile, in Banks County, also Skywarn trained. And then we had WD4ALA, Doug Homer, base station for battery backup. And then we had W4DGA, Willard and Homer, also base station with battery backup. And then our last one on the list so far is KR4BAZ. That's Doug and Commerce on the base station as well. Thank you all y'all for checking in tonight. So this is KF4DGN. I'm Bob Williams. I'm net control for the Banks County areas. 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

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Tried to come in about the same time you did, Mike. I did get you in there. 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

0: an evening where everybody's taking care of staying cool inside tonight. So far, let's see. We'll go ahead and get with Miss Lynn. I believe I'm showing 12. I have one gentleman sitting in the car here with me, so I got to make sure I get him down. So with him and I, I'm looking at 13 check-ins, if that's correct, Miss Lynn.
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for last rib. Terry's call letters. It's been a long day. It's been one day today, too. Ted, I'd like to say thanks to everyone that checked in tonight, but before I do close out, let's see if we have any more check-ins before I close. So, this is KF4DZ and Bob at Net Control. 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

0: from last rib. Terry's call letters. It's been a long day. It's been one day today, too. Ted, I'd like to say thanks to everyone that checked in tonight, but before I do close out, let's see if we have any more check-ins before I close. So, this is KF4DZ and Bob at Net Control. 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
1: 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My name is Sean. I'm in Gainesville, Georgia.

0: for JKV in Gainesville. Thank you for calling in. Any more check-ins before we close the net?
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0: My handwriting is like a doctor. When it gets cold, it's hard to read. Thank you, Miss Lynn. So we'll go ahead and close the net out from this. I want to thank everyone for checking in tonight. And it looks as if we had a total of 14 check-ins, with John being the last one. And I'd like to thank everyone that did check in there. All right, as you know, we're a new group up here, and we're still working on trying to get some other ways to get in touch with us other than the Banks County Areas Group IO. So if you have any comments or any questions, or if you care to join the group's IO, just please send in a request. We'd be more than happy to oblige. I want to thank everyone also for the use of the repeater from Ron Alexa, KA3KIJ, and also the use of my local repeater in Commerce. As well. The Banks County Areas is an ARRL affiliated organization and part of the Georgia section of the Amateur Radio Relay Service. 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The repeater will be returned to normal use. Also, stay tuned. We'll start the Georgia, the Maysville Communication Group prayer net will start at approximately 8:25. We'll give it about 8 minutes or so. Thank you again for checking in tonight. This is KF4DG and clear.
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Okay, we got three check-ins so far. That's KN4NDB, Macias in Hall County. Also we got KB4ZBM, Ed in West Hall. And KF4EZF, Miss Lynn in Claremont. 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

0: traffic. Helicopter 10 Tango Grady Curve, northbound east side of the city, 2000 Metro.
1: One, don't matter if it's zero, we can always still have a dip. I sent a couple messages out, if anybody's got any prayers or requests, praises, they can say that as well. Also, if you have any Bible verses, that you want to read, let them have you do that. So, if anybody has any prayers, praises, or verses, don't make a troll, man.
2: Net control. Net control, this is N4NDV.
1: And Miss Edith.
2: And I forgot to mention that I am an all-star with weather reset. Okay, the prayer verse I'm going to read is from St. Paul's letter to the Philippians. Be anxious for nothing, but in everything by prayer and supplication with thanksgiving, let your requests be made known to God. And the peace of God, which surpasses all understanding, will guard your hearts and minds through Jesus Christ.
1: I appreciate you sharing that with us tonight. It means a lot that we share the word of Jesus Christ, our Lord and Savior. I know the last few weeks we've had several people that have asked for us to pray over on the prayer requests. I hope that those folks have been comforted by those prayer requests. I'm really happy you have prayed for the prayer requests. But thank you for checking in tonight.
2: I do have prayer requests and praise reports. My first praise report, and I don't know if y'all have been on the mark clear now, but Adler and I used this comment seriously, our praying niece, Connie, who is kind of our adopted niece, she's had trials and tribulations. She found Jesus. Before that, she was in a bad way. Bad past. She found Jesus, got married, her husband had addiction problems, they had two kids. Both are now in Iowa, where she's from. He is doing better, he's been clean for over a year, and she called me today that they are expecting their third child. So that's a great, great praise report. And then prayer request, please keep praying for Charles Fury. And I'm taking a test on Friday to get my commercial drone license so I can take pictures of people on sailboats without getting fined by the FAA. So pray that I do well on that. And I want to thank everybody. Bob, you're doing a fabulous, fabulous job. I really appreciate it. Thank you for it, NDB. I'm clear.
1: For that. Yeah, and that is a good praise report for that family there for what you shared about the finding Jesus. Also, the fact that there will be another child brought into the family. So. And I didn't get Charles's last name. I didn't quite copy that, but the prayer request for him is noted. And I can get additional information from you offline if you add that to it. And also, let me know how the test goes, because I'll probably be looking at trying to get my license for my drone as well. So thank you so much for checking in tonight. Any other praises or prayer requests or Bible verses that anyone would like to share, call Net Control.
2: Net Control.
1: Lynn, y'all about double there. So try it one more time.
3: I was raised a southern gentleman, lady first.
4: Okay, well, this is KF4ECF. I do have a Bible verse. Edith, that was a great verse. It tells us something to do and something to be. And the verse I have is from Psalm 27, and it's very similar. It starts with verse 1, "The Lord is my light and my salvation. Whom should I fear? The Lord is the stronghold of my life. Of whom should I be afraid?" And drop down to 13. Well, part of 10 says, "The Lord cares for me." 13 says, "I am certain that I will see the Lord's goodness in the land of the living." And verse 14, "Wait for the Lord. Be courageous and let your heart be strong. Wait for the Lord." So God tells us how to do and how to be and to rest in Him. So waiting can be hard. That can be really hard. I do have a praise. I know.
5: K-A-3-J-I-J-R.
4: We got the word yesterday that it appears that the tumor is dead. So that is wonderful news, wonderful news. I finally got. So that's my praise. Thank you, Bob, for doing this. I'm going to hand it back to you and eager to hear what Ed has to say.
1: Thank you, Lynn, for sharing that. You know, and one of the things you're talking about in the verses you're reading there is about being patient. I think we live in a world where we want things to happen now, or 10 minutes earlier than what it did. So, yeah, being patient and waiting for those, and waiting for that is the best for us from the borders. Sometimes a hard thing to do. It takes a lot of discipline to do that, so thank you for sharing that. And also, yeah, that is a good praise for you on that as well, so, about the kidney. And, it's part of life, the things that we have to deal with, is just how the Lord looks after us, looks over us, and works better for His own good. So, thank you for sharing that tonight. Hi, Ed. I know you were in there, so we'll turn it over to you.
6: Anywhere, because I expect you to have a love and therefore
1: jet that puts it in the child's danger when the flight is gone. It's the same way with how can a human, an adult human being, do the things that they're doing to children? I'm thankful and it's unfortunate. I pray that they find all those the help that they need, and that they can be able to have a much better life for themselves.
3: And I tell you, my heart goes out. Anybody knows me, I've got a soft, real soft spot in my heart for kids. I also want to back this up with a Bible verse that I'm sticking to, and I've repeated, and I'm probably going to repeat it a few more times. But 2 Chronicles 7:14, the trouble that our country is going through right now. 2 Chronicles 7:14, and my people which call by my name shall humble themselves and pray, and seek my face and turn from their wicked ways, and I will hear from heaven, and I will forgive their sins, and I will heal their land. This is our key. This is our key to get our country back on track. All we need, the Lord says so. He does not go back on track. AB4, CD, I'm back to that.
1: Yeah, that's every bit of that is true. It's just the way of times are in the world now. They need to bring Christianity back in all the places that they get it out of. I think sometimes we're much better than the peaceful place. And just pray for our troops that are overseas and what they're having to do. Also, all our first responders, law enforcement, to have everybody. I'm praying that the Lord watch over them. Edith or Lynn, do you have anything else you'd like to add?
4: Say that the number of children is 163. That's unbelievable.
1: I watched a movie some time back that was about children that were being kidnapped and enslaved and all the things that were going through. That was a hard movie to watch, man. It was very sad to see the children done the way they are. And the mean and the evil people are doing that. So it's very disturbing to see things like that. A lot of people don't know it or don't pay attention to it, so it doesn't affect them. But you sit down and watch something like that, you don't get away from that thought process of children abducted

0: that takeover yet?
1: I had to go to General Cops. But anyway, last September and have him have us

Right alongside.

Continent. If you'd like to close us down prayer tonight.

O-A-3-J-I-J-R-E.

like to say thanks to the folks at Chicken, and also to those who are listening. I love the Red Cross as well, the place here for the folks. This will conclude the Major Communication Group prayer now. I'd like to thank K3JJ and Monica for the use of this feeder to be linked in tonight to do this with. We are not a club or an organization. We're simply a group of believers united by common interest. Meeting as a fellowship of the Maysville Baptist Church in Maysville, using the airways to love God, love others, and serve the Lord. Until our next meeting, may God bless you, keep you safe, and may your signals always be strong. This is Ted for the 10-day control, closing the net, return and repeat the regular.

0: go. I'm free.
1: This is KF4ECF. How are you?
0: Lynn, I hope you are.
1: But I found out yesterday that the kidney cancer that I had is dead, officially dead. So that was wonderful news. So yay!
2: 7 North, extended right base to 2-1. Enough.
3: My brother's son tonight, and my great niece wants to go to Church Sunday and get saved. And my brother said, you can lead her through it. He said, I know, but she wants to go to church. So we go to the church Sunday. And my roommate was talking to me about going. I said, it'd take a major effort for me to get there, but I would love to go. This is Inspiration Jim.
4: Good evening, Mike.
1: That's a life added to the book of life in heaven. That's wonderful. I do hope you get to go.
4: Good evening, Mike.
3: Son, how are you doing? It's Inspiration.
4: When I first heard, I didn't quite catch everything when you first keyed up, and I was talking to Terry. I was thinking that might have been you, but when I heard Lynn call back to you, I knew that was you. So, good evening, sir, and I'm glad to hear that. So, go ahead and pick it up, Lynn. It's KF4DGN.
1: I usually have my radio back off, but I just have to leave it on this time, and I'm so glad I did.

0: Patterson, and she got here, headed to him with a radio, and when I started pushing buttons, I was afraid that messed up, and I thought, I'm just going to key up and see what happens. And when I heard Ron's machine, and then the sigh, I thought, I think I'm in the right place. That worked out great.
1: Good, Mike. I'm glad. I'm going to, I'll bring my laptop with me tomorrow evening, and I'll reprogram that radio where there'll only be two channels in it. If you want me to, that way it'll be Ron and the 6-7. That way you won't have any trouble finding getting on the channel.
0: That should make it a lot easier. I appreciate that.
1: Well, Roger. Sorry you missed the net tonight. We haven't been too long.
0: My problem was I was reading one of the left behind, but and I couldn't figure out which ones I'd read and which ones I'd ready for, so I think I skipped ahead a little bit, but it was interesting listening anyway. And that's been good too. I was going to listen more on the weekend, but I got a hold of my phone and trying to catch up with the phone calls, and my neighbor said, called me, said, "I used to be your neighbor." I said to myself, "Don't give up on me yet. It's in for a year."
1: That's good. I don't think they're going to give up on you. They're still thinking about you. But I'm glad that you got that player that's working the way you want it to. Glad you found the frequency tonight. Good to hear you on here.
2: K-A-3-J-I-J-R.
0: There's a lady that helped me. She came by lunch yesterday and fed me, which usually means I eat more when somebody is feeding me. We had a good old chicken pot pie yesterday, and then she offered to take me outside a few minutes before I went back to my room, and that's when I found out how hard it is outside. I was thinking about that when they gave me the temperature. It's still 88 degrees. Somebody said it was supposed to be 100 today. I didn't go outside the door, so I don't know. I stayed cold today. They had to bring me a blanket. I thought, that's amazing with it being so hot outside. But we've had a couple of good days here. I am requesting prayer from my roommate and his daughter. They got some health issues they're concerned about. And I may have some more prayer to request by the time we get on tomorrow night. This is in Croatia.
1: Marcus, a couple of weeks ago, I had a hard time keeping you awake up there for the next.
0: So, yeah, he had trouble keeping me awake the other week. In fact, I went to sleep completely on my own head. But I've got a habit of doing that on all creatures. So, that's what I was afraid of. If I go to the service next week, that I couldn't sleep on the creature. He's a cat, or he. Well, both of them are characters. The one that's going to be at the North of Abbott. He's a character too. I don't know if I've met him, but I think I remember talking to him at some point.
1: Who was that you said hi?
0: The one that you talked to when you come in.
1: Okay, yeah, so I said hello, and maybe we'll, is that the one that was going to Florida to visit the other weekend? Yeah, I thought that was who you're talking about. Yeah, well, glad she made it a safe trip down there back, but maybe she'll be working tomorrow night, and we'll see one up here. But yeah, it's really nice to come up here and visit you. I enjoy doing that. It seems like the staff we've got they seem to accept me as part of the thing. I'm not part of the staff, but they do look forward to me coming up with the way they, you know, the reception I get when I come in.
0: Well, that probably could teach you a few tricks. You'd be doing some of the activities here.
1: No dogs, I mean new tricks, but an 18-wheeler makes a U-turn at the traffic light down here. they've messed the road up down here, 441-95 for truck drivers. Yeah, he made it. I look forward to coming up tomorrow night. I'm going to look around and see. I'm trying to look tomorrow and see what kind of good I have that has a little better, not stickiness, but not as slick as one slide out there. We'll see what they might have on that.

0: so much, Bob. I was just thinking, there were a couple of ladies when Brenda sent me outside, and they were talking about how the nurse would get me up early and then try to keep me awake. So they was kind of interested. I thought, I've got some folks that are on my side, and of course there's one lady that she's a big Georgia Bulldog fan. She's reminding me that the Bulldogs start Saturday, so I hope we get a chance to listen. I'm gonna make a Georgia fan of mine too. So we should have a good time, I think. And I should have the active repeater in and listen to some of the activity live for the stadium. I've got it in my back station, but I've never listened to the repeater during the game. That'd be fun, I think. This is Inspiration.
1: Home games, so I don't know if they are, you know, how they use that repeater or how much they do use it, but yeah, I think this weekend's a home game, I'm not sure.
0: What if it is a home game, so that might be interesting to see you in, but I don't have it in advance, so probably just best to listen to the broadcast.
1: Bit of a stretch. I mean, the repeater does have some limited coverage up in Gainesville, but to hear it in the building up on HC, I doubt you'd be able to do that. But, yeah, I'll be trying to get up there tomorrow evening early enough that we can get on the net, and look forward to doing that. Mike, I'm back here at the house. I'm going to go ahead and sign off here, and it was great to hear you on the radio tonight. It really was. So I hope you have a good day tomorrow, and I'll see you tomorrow night. So I'll be clear on your mind. 73, please, sir. God bless. Yeah, 4DGN.
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0: Radio, this highlight of the week, and so I got to decide how much courage I've got if I want to create a lot of attention at the church Sunday, but I would love to go. I guess I need to talk more with my brother about that. But anyway, you take care. We'll talk to you tomorrow evening. KF4DGN, this is Inspiration.

Weather conditions clear. Temperature 86 degrees. K-A-3-J-I-J-R-Z.

time is 11 p.m. Weather conditions clear. Temperature 84 degrees. K-A-3-J-I-J-R.

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1: Good evening.

Time is 12 a.m. Weather condition clear. Temperature 83 degrees. K-A-3-J-I-J-R.

morning. The time is 1 a.m. Weather conditions clear. Temperature 80 degrees. K-A-3-J-I-J-R.

The time is 2 a.m. Weather conditions clear. Temperature 80 degrees. K-A-3-J-I-J-R.

morning. The time is 3 a.m. Weather conditions clear. Temperature 78 degrees. K-A-3-J-I-J-R.

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1: Good morning.

the time is 4 a.m. Weather conditions clear. Temperature 77 degrees. K-A-3-J-I-J-R.

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1: Good morning.

The time is 5 a.m. Weather conditions clear. Temperature 76 degrees. K-A-3-J-I-J-R.

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1: Well, for that, it's his last 2 days.
0: Yeah, we've had the pick going through the house, so I stayed home yesterday and Monday to help take care of the kids.
1: Yeah, copy that. Thought I was just hoping everybody was all right.
0: Yeah, just the back to school blues. So luckily I didn't get it this year like I did last year, but yeah, Courtney got it, Ben got it, so yeah, it's been fun.
1: I remember those days, kids going to school, bringing everything home, and then the wife working at the restaurant, she would catch everything, but none of those days seem to be over with now.
2: Lane, we're, hump day, right? We just gotta make it through today. How about you? What you got going on?
3: How that shakes out. Hopefully concrete gets there relatively early and I can disappear before it gets too late today and I have to deal with more traffic than I've had to deal with the last 2 days.
4: KJ4, FOE.
2: Good morning, Bill. Good to hear you. Hope you're doing well also. And, let's hope that's the case. Let's hope that, concrete's there and y'all can just get it done. But, I don't know why this week seems to be a long one for me, man, but it's just dragging. I don't know why. Go ahead, Bill. Pick it up. Pass it on to Rick. KS4OTG.
5: I'll tell you what. We were on a schedule here for the longest time, I'm getting kind of off schedule, and my wife's getting up earlier. I was up at 4, and for some reason fell back to sleep. I don't usually do that, but that's what happened to me today. So, anyway, hope everybody's having a great day so far. Mine's going to be typical stuff. Back to you, Rick.
3: Well, Max, you got to work 5 whole days this week. I know your system is still getting acclimated to that. And yeah, the week has kind of seemed to drag a little bit. It seems like it's been more than that so far this week. But anyway, we'll get through it. Only 3 days left. Go ahead.
2: I know, Rick. I guess I'm paying my dues for getting a four-day week next week. So I gotta pay for it up front, I guess. But I've had to run around, had to take the kids to the dentist, both kids to the dentist, yesterday, that was its own little show. I swear, it's like, everywhere you turn, they want to upsell you something, you're trying to dig in your pocketbook, everywhere you go, no matter where you turn. But anyway, what can you do? Go ahead, Bill.
5: I'll tell you, you got to do what you got to do. Those days off with the kids, man, those are perfect excuse days for moms or dads to, take a long look, make some phone calls, hang out. I remember, I used to like some of those days, especially, once to make it possible for me to get to work at all the whole day. I enjoyed it. Anyway, back to you, Rick.
3: Go ahead, pass around.
2: I'm gonna drop it. All right, Bill. If it could work out like that, but it wasn't a short day. It was still, leave work right as the bell rang. I beat the buses out of there. Parked out in front of them in the front lot. That way, as soon as this will happen, I can take off, haul it up here. Hopefully, there's no traffic. Grab the kids, running back down to 211 to their dentist. When I was in the waiting room, it's pediatric dentistry, so you sit in it's interesting, man. They have all the dentist chairs right there in a circle in this big room, and they got the parent seats are kind of all around the circle facing the dentist chairs. So it's a communal dental operation, I guess you could say. It's just cleanings and stuff in that area. So I almost fell asleep sitting in that waiting room, just kind of sitting there for the, I don't know, 45 minutes or so we were there. But I don't know. You made it sound good though. You know, I did scroll a little bit on Facebook, Marketplace and stuff. But man, I was, you know, that was the first time I sat down all day. I about clonked out. Go ahead, Bill.
5: Yeah, my day was pretty easy. We got on the interweb. I think I was looking at car or something, so we're back to looking for a little SUV for the wife here. And she doesn't like driving my big truck. It's too long. She's kind of short, so she says it's trouble to park, so I believe it. So I'm back in motion looking at that, and my coffee pot just signaled it's ready, so I'm going to go down the hallway, get a cup of coffee, turn around, come right back. So I'm going to pass it back to Rick if he's back. AJ4, FOE.
3: So communal dentistry is what I'm hearing. Yeah, they sounds like they're continuing to indoctrinate us, become sheep, and just follow along. Follow along and follow the leader. That's what I see.
2: Oh, it's a system, man. They got it figured out. It blows. Yeah, they said it's pediatric dentistry, so it's all kids. But they check you in and stick you in one of those dentist chairs, and they got, I don't know, got 8 or 10 dental hygienists, I guess they are. And it's like, can't get flopped in the chair, here comes one of those hygienists over there. They start the cleaning process, and they got walkie-talkies and the whole shebang, man. You know, they're upselling you on this, and would you like to do this treatment, and that, this stuff, and that coating, and all this other stuff, and, once they're done with the cleaning, they hit their little walkie-talkie button, and then a dentist comes over and gives them a quick evaluation and spits out some numbers and tells you they need to do some more flossing over here and a little more brushing there, and then out you go with, you know, almost $200 per kid. But it was something. Go ahead.
3: Like there'd be some HIPAA violations talking about your health in a group setting like that. But what I know, but sounds like part of the deal is they shame you into some of this stuff. Well, Billy over here got this treatment, so you need to take this treatment to keep up with Billy. Go ahead, Mac.
2: Timeshare thing, I guess, where they, you know, if you really need some stuff, they'll pull you into this other room, and that's where they talk to you about the big money stuff. And then they got the whole back of the office, the whole back section where the individual rooms are where the dentists are doing the big money stuff. So, anyway, whatever, man. And, Bill went and grabbed some coffee, so I should have waited a little bit. But AJ4OTT, Bill, if you're back in there, go for it. Not a ring ticket number.
5: AJ4FOE. Oh man, I'm all thumbs today. And I'm so disappointed in my dogs. I went in there to get a cup of coffee and I reached up. My wife had this jello bowl by the sink. And I raised the cup too high and it bumped that thing, knocked it off. And it was hanging on. It clanked and banged and made the heck of a racket in the kitchen. Not more than the sound out of those dogs that are protecting me. Well, I'm passing back to Rick.
0: DGM.
3: I heard another breaking station come in here. Go ahead, breaking station, pick it up, pass around the back. JK for me.
6: Good morning. I won't stay in here long. I'm listening on several ones on my way to Barrier. This is KF4DGN. The name's Bob. I'm over in Commerce. Good morning, Max. I haven't talked with you in a while.
2: Oh, look who it is. Good morning, Bob. It's great to hear from you, man. You can jump in here if you hear us in the morning. That's awesome, man. Yeah, it's been a while. Hopefully everything's good with you. But, yeah, that's a pleasure. That's a treat to get Bob in here. And I don't know where my brain was going, but, anyway, oh, Bill, it's, the dogs. Yeah, you gotta, the dogs knew it was you. They know better. Go ahead, Bill.
7: Highway 11 in Jefferson. You in the rag this morning, so I will pass it on. KJ4FOME, it's good to meet you, Bob.
3: Hopefully I'm making the repeater. I'm in a low spot, but yeah, good to hear you. Yeah, if you're there, you need to jump in and join the party or the barrier. We're always happy to take have guests and become a regular. We're just killing time. At least I'm just killing time when we ride in. Go ahead, Bob.
6: Okay, I appreciate it. Max, I don't know if you heard or not. You know, I got the 2-meter repeater up here in Commerce. 3 weeks ago, I put up a DMR up here in Bankstown on the 911 tower. It's got a pretty good footprint. You get a chance to look it up on Brandmeister.
2: Heck yeah, Bob. Well, congrats on that one. And yeah, I've got your 2-meter one programmed in the radio here. I've sometimes when I'm scanning, I think I've heard you in there once or twice in the commute, but the only times I really get a chance to get on is in the mornings, and I'm in here every morning, or just about every weekday morning. So other than that, man, kids and sports and band and dance and all that stuff that my kids are into has got me so busy, man, that I have not done very much with the radio stuff. So I've kind of been out of it a little bit, but man, that's cool to hear. Got the DMR one going too. Heck yeah, man! You're definitely making up for a hole up in that area. So that's cool. KN4OTT, go ahead, Bill.
7: My only excuse for being up so early is that I get this road voice so loud all day. I would like to quiet it in the early morning hours. I don't get as much shit. Jake break trucks rolling by, just blowing my eardrums out. So, yeah, it's great to have the group expand a little bit. Now we just need Doug Leonard and old Lamar to kick in here a little more often. So, I think I pass it back to Rick.
3: If you get a chance, think about it. Send me the frequency to that Commerce repeater. Deals on all that good stuff. I would definitely program it into my radio. I get up that way. Fairly often. Be interested to see if I can make any contacts up that way. Go ahead, Bob.
6: Yeah, I appreciate it. Now it's got a pretty good footprint. I'm also linked into the 145.310. We're 24/7 linked with Ron's repeater up in Claremont. So if you can't hit me and you can hit him, you can still get across to my machine as well. So we got that. That's happening. Also, we started an Aries program up in Banks County, and like I said, we just recently put the DMR 440 up, and it's got quite a footprint. I haven't used the mobile on it much, but HD-wise, I can hit it from pretty far off, so glad to have that one up and running.
2: Coverage is going to link into that 310 machine, so. Yeah, sounds like you're doing some good stuff up there, Bob. Keep it up, man. And the Aries program, say, ours kind of stalled, man, as you know. All the changes and all that kind of stuff going on, but that, but, you know, like I said, I've missed the last probably three club meetings or so just with kids stuff. You know, you got to prioritize things, and, you know, the hobby kind of took a bit of a backseat in the last couple months, but I guess it happens. But, no, it's good to hear that you definitely got some good stuff going up there. Go ahead, Bill.
5: I have a question. Bob, do you guys do a network up there in Commerce? Every once in a while in the evenings, I'll plug my antenna back around and say, quiet evening, scan around, see what's going on. Just curious, do you have a network in Commerce? KJ4, FOB.
2: You ought to be able to hit that machine pretty good from where you're at, you know, from where Bob is, so that'd be a good shot for you, Bill. Go ahead, Bill.
5: No, I like the sound of that. I haven't heard of a prayer group yet, so I'm going to have to listen in to that one. That sounds good to me. I will pass it on. I think it goes back to, I'm getting confused this morning. I'm still waking up.
3: Yeah, no worries. Yeah, well, that's always encouraging when you hear people putting in new equipment or upgrading their equipment. That's a sign that that the hobby still got some life into it. I don't know if anything's been upgraded or any of that. The machine's very active. Last time I tried any of those machines, they seemed pretty quiet, but. No, it's good
6: to
3: new equipment
6: going online.
3: Go ahead, Bob.
6: Just not trying to toot my horn or anything, just one other feature we've got up here as well. About last year, I got in touch with the Skywarn program out of Peachtree City, and we've had my machine, the Commerce machine, and the Walker Mountain, the 310 machine, are both added to the Skywarn website, so whenever Skywarn's activated, we activate both of our repeaters to help the coverage down here, because it used to be Jasper's on the one I could hear from down here, and whenever I disconnected coaxes, it was hard to hear on HT, so. And that was another hole that that Robert Burton was glad that you filled in for this area as well.
2: Over there in that area, so that's awesome. You got it covered up, man. And heck yeah, look at you doing good stuff. that sounds awesome. KN4OTT, go ahead, Bill.
5: Anybody have new equipment? I hear about, you know, a lot of repairs and things here and there. But that's awesome to be expanding. I'm used to hearing about how our little world's getting smaller and smaller, and I got into it to hear more of it, for sure. Back to you, Rick.
3: Well, that's good to hear about the Skywarn as well. I know over the years there's been some afternoons I was glad somebody was on the air in my commute home. It's helped the commute home on some rough days if nothing else, just as a calming effect to have somebody talk to in some of those storms I've had to drive through. So yeah, sometimes you don't realize how much little things like that help. Go ahead, Bob.
6: I appreciate it. Yeah, that's one of the things I wanted to make sure we could do that. Like I said, that was a big hole that we helped fill up there, so it's nice. I mean, thank goodness we haven't had an activation in a while, and hope we don't have one no time soon. But it's a good feature. Whenever they activate statewide the Skywarn system, we link in, and so everything that's heard on the other side of the state, you're over here. So, well, listen, I don't mean to come in and take over your chat this morning. Your drive in, and I know Max, you're probably fixing to get out this morning. So I haven't talked to you in a while, so just wanted to give you a shout this morning. And say good morning. Y'all gentlemen have a good one. I'm going to jump out of here and let y'all go back to it. And I'm not too far from where I need to be. Y'all have a great morning. JF4DGN.
8: Well, Ron, I don't feel like you got to run off, man. Welcome in here any morning. It is good to hear you, man. Good to hear you doing well. And, you know, that you got all that stuff going up there, man. That is, that's awesome. And definitely glad to hear it. And well, yeah, jump in here more often, man. We're a welcoming group in here, so we'd love to have you join in this for the commute with us, man. You can commute virtually with us, but anyway, good hearing you, man. Have a good day. Hope all is well. 73 KK4OTT. Go ahead, Bill.
7: Hey, all I gotta say is, hey, jump in anytime, Bob. This is great. I've made two friends this week alone. Just you and Larry popping in, so please come back anytime. I'll say 73 and pass it on to Rick.
3: Well, 73, Bob, nice meeting you, and yeah, I'm going to echo what Max and Bill said. Drop by anytime. And I've got a pull plug as well. I just went under Jimmy Carter, so I know I'm about to run out of string. So I'm going to say 73. Max, Bill, you have a good day. We'll catch you in the morning, not before. KK for him and you, I'm clear. Go ahead, Max.
8: Oh, man. Well, well, I guess since you're pulling the plug, I'm right there. I'm a turn and a half away, so just to say it out, but I guess it's a good time as any. That way we can let Bill get to his coffee. But anyway, good talk this morning, gents. Hope y'all have a good day. We can make it through this hump day, and I'll look for you guys tomorrow morning. But 73 all around. Bill, have a good one. KN4OTT, I'll be clear on your final. Go ahead, Bill.
7: All I can say is it's a great day. KJ4, FOE, clear on final.

0: qualification stuff around. So, just have to play with that if I ever get around to it.
1: Yeah, you really did it right with the wider digital voice that uses both channels for digital voice. And one thing another thing that I couldn't stand about D-Star was the absolutely terrible voice quality, and the digital in general on the narrowband. It's just not good.

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The time is 6 a.m. Weather conditions clear. Temperature 75 degrees. K-A-3-J-I-J-R.

0: The time is 6 a.m. Wednesday, September 2. 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
1: Good morning.

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I've been a part of this group for 5 years. So I started driving down here to Greer 5 years ago.

haven't been here no one here that long, but I've enjoyed it. KQ4 Zealand. Still here in 5 years. Give me a minute. Could be out of the medical field by then, but we'll see. Altogether. Be right about, right at 30 years. Yeah, it's just not good anymore. Not the way it used to be for sure. But yeah, it's just time for a change.

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I am done. Oh yeah, that's the way I was when I actually left the EMS. You know, I had over 25 years on that. Then, but yeah, it's... So much has changed. It's just not going a good, going in a good direction at all. But yeah. Oh my gosh, that's, they ghosted me in the thing.

I take that back. I've got almost 35 years altogether. Now that I'm thinking about it, 25 years EMS, fire, then been in the hospital almost 10 years, 10 years January.

up a lot of your elder ones, the wisdom, I guess you could say, the ones that the younger need to learn from are gone. They got tired of the mess, so they've left, and now they're putting a bunch of kids, it seems like, in leadership positions that don't have the experience or the personality or attitude for those positions. And there's a lot that's going on. Frustrating. Get the city sued for multi-million dollars and propose that first thing, Captain. Should be nurses for a little bit more than just a couple of years before they're placed in those positions.

0: 8 minutes late.
1: Does the retirement have its own time zone?
0: Well, the month, I'll say it's 5 o'clock somewhere.

0: college always used to talk about the African-American time zone because he was always late to everything. I swear to God, when you get together to study, it's like, you know, always 15, 30 minutes late showing up at my door.
1: Guys, I'm going to jump out here. It's time for me to meet my son for breakfast, so y'all have a good day and be safe out there, and I'll talk to y'all maybe tomorrow. Stay with 4-H Gex. Clear.
2: 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Have a safe day. We'll catch you in the morning, KS4, KS7.
0: All right, see you, Patrick. We'll catch you in the Hempfest this weekend, WCJKT73.
3: Yep, likewise. See you in the Hempfest, Patrick, NC90. I'm at work, though, so I'm out.
0: 7-3,
3: I'm
0: being
3: see you, Lee. Yeah, I wish I could go, but this is my long weekend,
0: so. Alright, see you, Leo. Maybe catch you this weekend at the Hempfest, WCJKT.
3: I enjoyed it last year when I went, but that's how it goes.
2: It is me. I'm still waiting on somebody in Pittsburgh to tell me what time my surgery is supposed to be on Friday.
3: I guess you'd say list changes or whatever. I think they're like waiting right up to last minute, I guess you'd say, for some of that stuff. It's like I said, it's getting crazy.

0: road to the gate, so I'm gonna say 7-3. Everybody have a awesome day and a safe day, and I'll catch you guys or I'll catch Anthony maybe back in the morning. And Eric, you have an awesome, great time at the Ham Fest. KN4 CSW.
1: Best of luck with your surgery, and I hope it goes really well, and you know, hopefully we'll catch up with you when you recover back on the road. I'll text you or something after your thing. Have a good one. Talk to you later. WTJKT.
2: Pray everything goes well for you and heal up quick, man. Have a good day. Be safe. We'll talk to you later. Thank you for healing.
3: Tomorrow, Friday and Saturday. So that's our weird, you know, one day kind of laps over each other schedule, I guess you'd say.

Saturday to pack up. Because, you know, a lot of the big vendors would stay on Sunday, you know, and not pack up until Sunday night. And I think just not having it on Sunday gives them an extra time to get back to where they're, you know, whatever store they came from, and get ready to be back open to the public on Monday. So it works out for everybody.

0: There's no telling. I know northbound has been pretty thick with traffic, a little bit more than usual this morning. He was all the way back from the 11th. It's been pretty thick.
1: Oh yeah, I forget you live right near there. KQ4ZLE, have a good one.

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An extra class will start on September 8th and run through December 22nd. 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The class will use the L Extra Class License Manual 13th edition. 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The class will use the Al Ham Radio Technician License Manual 6th edition. 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

0: Sierra within 459 or 10 miles east of the field on approach Barnab 28.
1: Barnab 7 pattern to the west, Jersey.

Warning. The time is 7 a.m. Weather conditions clear. Temperature 75 degrees. K-A-3-J-I-J-R-U.

71 degrees here this morning. Carpet's in my lap.

and go from there. Went by, saw mom yesterday afternoon. Probably go by there either later today or tomorrow. And, that's the plan. Yeah, maybe. Got to put the second coat on. And then, get all the stuff together and put it in town. So, take that and, do that. Yep, pretty interesting. I guess getting, we took out wood shelves that was, stationary, not adjustable and stuff. Okay. Excellent. Yeah, these, bar shelves were, stationary. We couldn't adjust the height on the shelves or anything. So they came out with an adjustable shelf.

0: now made their way into Hampshire, South Dakota. I told David Guile that you've got to be careful in reptile land, not to get any of those big guys in there that'll disturb his massive and smaller reptile population. Good gosh. I keep seeing about these things in South Georgia. Unbelievable. I couldn't imagine looking out the backyard and seeing a 4-foot junior alligator or something cruising around. My gosh. And, Kyle, we gotta put that all points and bulletin out there for him. Pick and place number 2. Where is that elusive piece of equipment? We know where it needs to be. We just don't know where it is. So hopefully you can find that out today. Gotta get out and see it's Wednesday. I got a bunch of work to do. It's a bit cool. Main thing, get up and get some pristine on that front door. We're moving forward with that project. It's like your closet, David's got multiple layers, so we'll just keep at it there. Now let's see, better get it over to Kyle. It is the bottom of the hour on W4KDA. And the gang, we'll talk to you later this afternoon, Kyle, at Twin KP.
1: Day at work there, and I do in KP.
0: not native, get them out there, and they just destroy the natural habitat and wildlife. And it sounds like that's exactly what's going to happen with these lizards when they get into the swamp and all that stuff. They'll just take off like crazy and be uncontrolled. And no wonder that they have rules and regulations for trying to carefully watch what's coming into the country, because this is the kind of stuff that can happen. Or people buying pets that just turn them loose. It just starts the whole thing. So, man, what a mess it's not going to be. Not going to be a good thing. Seems to me they're Argentinian something like this, but 4 foot lizards, let's put it that way. But David, you are going to be in the middle of paint sipping today. It sounds like that project is coming right along in good order. And again, Oak Mount was in good order yesterday, and everything is A1 with her. KA4, KKF, and 2NKP.
1: Yesterday afternoon.
0: Yeah, well, I'll bet it's going to be a busy traffic weekend as people are going to be traveling around a little bit.

0: I tied that out. I forgot to tell Kyle. I put a something blue painter in that blue bottle. She looked at it, sniffed at it, walked back in here and got in her cozy little box she has here. She didn't like it. So, there you go. Some cats may like it. So, have a feeding cat. Like it? Don't care. But, yeah, Wednesday. Get things going. It's coming long a week here. And two, and KB. K4, KBO.
1: Stay cool. N2, NKB, K4, KKF, 73.

Five, five, five, five, five, five, five, five, five, five, five, five, five, five, five, five, five, five, five, five, five, five, five, five, five, five, five, five, five, five, five, five, five, five, five, five, five, five, five, five, five, five, five, five, five, five, five, five, five, five, five, five, five, five, five, five, five, five, five, five, five, five, five, five, five, five, five, five, five, five, five, five, five, five, five, five, five, five, five, five, five, five, five, five, five, five, five, five, five, five, five, five, five, five, five, five, five, five, five, five, five, five, five, five, five, five, five, five, five, five, five, five, five, five, five, five, five, five, five, five, five, five, five, five, five, five, five, five, five, five, five, five, five, five, five, five, five, five, five, five, five, five, five, five, five, five, five, five, five, five, five, five, five, five, five, five, five, five, five, five, five, five, five, five, five, five, five, five, five, five, five, five, five, five, five, five, five, five, five, five, five, five, five, five, five, five, five, five, five

Ware County traffic, Super Cub 02 Zulu is 5 miles northwest of the field inbound. Ware County.

0: traffic, Super Cub 02 Zulu is left downwind for runway 31, Bear County.
1: Cherokee County, long turning, final stuff.

on final, 2.5 miles out, full stop sign. Runway 31, traffic holding, ready to go. To the right downwind, runway 28, taking out that.

Warning. The time is 8 a.m. Weather condition clear. Temperature 74 degrees. K-A-3-J-I-J-R.

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1: Good morning.

9 traffic, Scotty 65 Romeo, turning left downwind, runway 31 barrel. Like, hustle to the west, final call.

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0: Hey there, name is Mike here on this end. Out here in Pickens, just dropped my son off at school. And how you doing today?
1: Hi, Mike. Name is Dave. I'm actually heading towards Easley this morning. Got to go take care of a service call out there. I'm doing good. It's going to be in the 90s today, and I'm expecting my phone to blow up.
0: Oh, okay. I'm going to assume that you're in HVAC.
1: Well, as they say, HVAC is in me. Yeah, that's what I do. That's what I do. It gets hot, my phone rings off the hook.
0: Man, I'm sure it does. Oh gosh, we've been fortunate this year. No AC problems. Now that I say it, it'll happen today. But so far so good. Yeah, a good friend of ours is an HVAC technician, and he's on vacation right now. But I tell you what, he stays busy around the clock this time of the year. That's for sure.
1: Oh yeah, most importantly, if you're handy with the hose, get out there and wash down that condensing unit. Make sure there's no dirt and grass in it. That'll keep that thing going. And that's my advice for today.
0: Yeah, very good. Yeah, he always makes fun of my unit. It's a ream, and he jokingly says that they keep him in business.
1: I'm sorry, my GPS is talking to me. Say that again, please.
0: My friend, that's an HVAC guy. He says he always makes fun of my unit. It's a ream, and he says that they keep him in business.
1: Yeah, I'm not a ream fan.

0: I mean, from day one, and the house was brand new. From day one, we had nothing but problems with it. Fortunately, we got out of the house before having to replace the unit. And fortunately, like I said, my friend is an HVAC technician, so he didn't do it for nothing, but we got a break from time to time. And now the new house that we're in, it's got a ream. And we'll see what happens.
1: Oh, I hear you. Well, not to trash anybody up here, but I've been behind a lot of companies, well, let's just say a lot of times the install practices are not really there. You know, I see a lot of mistakes and a lot of things are not done to code and whatnot. And, you know, I've corrected a lot of issues up this way. Because in Florida, if you don't do it right in Florida, man, you hear about it from everybody. you mistreat a customer down there, and the next company will come in right behind you and take your work from you.
0: Now, why is it, I guess, more competitive in Florida? Is it just because there's more people and more HVAC companies?
1: Well, down here, they're primarily HVAC. Up here, they're plumbing, electrical, and HVAC. So they don't really concentrate on one thing. They diversify a little bit too much. I strictly do HVAC. You know, I won't do any plumbing or, you know, water heaters or electrical issues. Yeah, that's no. I make enough money doing what I do.
0: Okay, gotcha. Yeah, I haven't noticed that. I haven't looked, but I can see how that would be a problem for sure. But I'm originally from Virginia, and we've been in South Carolina, like I said, for about 13 years. We lived in North Carolina about the same. And I noticed in Virginia that there wasn't a lot of combos. It was one trade, one company, one trade.
1: Yeah, that's the best way because, and again, you know, not to, not to throw mud on anything, but sometimes install practices are not up to snuff. But I can go into a lot of detail, but I'm not going to do it here.
0: Oh, yeah, no, I get it. When my dad was alive, I helped him with, he was a carpet installer, and he did that, gosh, for 35 years. I did it with him, you know, out of high school, 7-8 years, roughly. I don't do it anymore. But there towards the end, when I was working with him, we kind of took on the role of the company's kind of troubleshooting guys. And so, you know, guys would go out to do their jobs, and they'd get a complaint, and we'd go be the ones that go out there and kind of fix it. And we saw all kinds of stuff, as I'm sure you've seen in your trade.
1: Oh yeah. I see it up here a lot more. The company I worked for in Florida was a good little company. They've been in business since 1972, and I worked for them for quite a number of years before I moved up here. We've been up here 6 years, and we had a really good customer base. You know, we took care of our customers, but that's all I'm going to say there. Anyway, I'm in traffic on 290 here in Greer Taylor's here. I think they're doing some road work. Darn it.
0: Yeah, that's one problem we don't get a whole lot of here in Pickens. Not a lot of traffic. I've got about 2 stoplights on my way to work, and rush hour is, you know, 4 or 5 cars backed up at those stoplights. So I don't envy you, man, out there in Greer and Greenville area. I try to leave Pickens as little as possible. Sometimes I'll go in easily, maybe once or twice a week, and that's about it.
1: Yeah, you know, my GPS came up and told me of a different route, but I'm kind of stuck in traffic now. I ignored it. I'm my own worst enemy.
0: Right, yeah. I don't miss that traffic. Like, my wife and I, we moved here from the Raleigh-Durham area in North Carolina, which is ridiculous with traffic. And originally from Virginia Beach, which is ridiculous in traffic. And so now being here, it is a breath of fresh air. And

0: back. Like I said, we just bought a house. My wife and I bought it with the understanding that this is it. The next move is the cemetery, so we're not going anywhere. We like it a lot.
1: That's funny. That's the same attitude we had. We moved up here in Florida, and my next move is toes up. We bought a nice little house here in the old section of Greer. They call it the Blue Ridge. And my house was built in 66, and that's it. It is as solid as can be. You can't find construction like this anymore. Full-size timber, and, you know, and the brickwork is 60 years old, and it's still holding tight, you know. The roof is tight. Just got to get my HVAC guy to fix my AC once in a while.
0: Yeah, I'm sure you know a few guys. Well, brother, I want to get going. I'm getting ready to pull back up here at the house. I get to work from home on Wednesdays, so I'm going to get started and enjoy the QSO. Remind me your name one more time. I'm terrible with it. I've heard your voice on this repeater a lot, but remind me your name.
1: Dave. My name is Dave. Like Dave's not here, or we never. Yeah, I get on here from time to time. I catch a lot of grief on here because of my New York accent, as it were. And I've had to learn to change some words, you know, down the road a piece. I'm fixing to, y'all, trying to use those words. It's tough, but I'm getting it.
0: Yeah, I'm born and raised in the South, but when I moved here, one phrase I never used before was the buggy. I was immediately asked, what are those things called at the grocery store you put your groceries in? And I said, well, it's a grocery cart. They said, no, sir, it's a buggy here.
1: Yeah, that's the difference between bag and sack and pop and soda, you know, all that kind of stuff. Yeah, that's a lot of fun.
0: From up north, she still calls it pop, even though she's lived over half her life in the South. So, but anyway, all right, Dave, I'll let you get going. Enjoy your day. Try to stay as cool as you can. And maybe we'll talk to you again soon. KX4MT Mobile, I'll be clear in your phone.
1: Okay. We'll catch you later, Mike. KB2A Texas.

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0: 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Just kind of northwest of the field, we'll be landing on the northwest corner, South County.
1: Fairfax Traffic Skyline, 385 Romeo, left base, runway.

0: Gemini traffic, Skyline 285 Romeo, turning left crosswind, runway 31, left closed barrel.
1: Entering the right downwind midfield.

0: 5 Romeo, West Bay, runway 31, no close traffic, floating option.
1: Traffic, Charger 584, short final 28 coming.

0: 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Best base.
1: 7-7, still on a pit, turning right downwind. 28, copy, 70, touch and go.

0: Traffic chart, E602 and Whiskey is 9 miles west of the field for under the left 45 on runway 31. Barrel.
1: Sir, 9 traffic, Skylight 35 Romeo. Left downwind.

Gemini Stream 6516 to the northwest. Speed spiraling down from 4,500. Hang on now. 0 for 7, 7, 6, 5, 0.

0: 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We'll be doing the localizer 120. Check it out now.
1: Mark County traffic, still at the 126 Southwest, just on the northwest corner. Looking for the final 2 northwest, 15 miles to the other return. We'll stay low level and have traffic down. Mark County.
2: Final runway 31 will be a touch and go, Barrel.

0: Fox, any traffic to look after 126 South Whiskey, 1 mile northwest, inbound for the northwest corner. Is that okay, any traffic?
1: East on the go, we'll be left close on 3-1-0.

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The time is 9 a.m. Living conditions clear. Temperature 75 degrees. K-A-3-J-I-J-R.

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We'll be left closed runway 31 Barrel. Left crest 31 Barrel.

0: 0021 Whiskey's final, runway 31, touch and go, barrel.
1: Making down time traffic. I turn 279 is 10 miles to the east inbound, straight in, RNF 28, hold stop, making that time.

0: Road, Whiskey, left crossing runway 310.
1: Hey, Philip, how far out are y'all?
2: Traffic, traffic, still traffic, 126 South Whiskey. It's about 1 mile northwest. We're going to remain low level at Adams Traffic Center.

0: Mercury, Echo Alpha. Squeak miles west, going to maneuver over the field and bottle down white copper traffic. Hold on. Traffic.
1: 23-1 barrel. Take it up. 2-1, demolished to the north, 1,500. Ground reference. Maybe it's going to have

0: won't be in there very long, but now you just want to have 4D10.
1: Chime be in there. Yeah, good morning, Bob. Everything's going well with you. I'm just coming back from breakfast here in Whitney. Haven't tried it. Check it out. They got a two biscuits for $3. Two for three. And I take two and combine it into one. My favorite biscuit has always been sausage, egg, and cheese. And, well, it costs, you know, $4.16 to buy one. Or I could get two biscuits and just combine them into one. Have a plain biscuit and a sausage, egg, and cheese biscuit. $3.21 count tax. You'll figure on that what kind of math they can come up with there. I'll take it. See, I got me a free plain biscuit. I can have breakfast at home tomorrow morning. Take some ham and some cheese and put me an egg on there. Good old fresh egg.
2: We're Juliet, 3 miles to Nissan Orma 310.
0: Cardiac rehab this morning and went and had breakfast after that over at Long Street. And I'm just getting back into commerce. I gotta stop by the park store here in a minute and then go to the house. So I'm not too far from where I need to be, about another 2 miles.
1: Yeah, like I said, I'm glad you chimed in. Good to hear you. And drive safe out there. I am going to get to the house and get some boxes unboxed. And might even get my PlayStation 5100 set up in the living room where we had it. Before we had that fire. So anyway, we'll see how that goes. Won't take a whole lot. Just a good E for effort.
0: Yeah, I've got some more work coming up in my shed before too long. I'm fixing to make some radio changes in the shack and a few other things I want to add in there, but it seems like you get things pretty much where you want, and then all of a sudden you start changing things or adding things. And like, I'm hoping when I get this next project finished, I'm done in the shack. I have all I need, all I want, and if there's anything else, I'll just have to do without.
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1: Where the body of the radio is at, but now I'm going to have to come up with an external speaker if I do it the way I'm going to do it, because I don't really like to hear that fan kick on where I've got it or where I've had it for. I want the fan to kick on, I just don't want to hear it. So, yeah, may set it up a little different this time. Take a good look at it. We'll get that set up and hopefully let me be able to check in on some men. Been out of that PlayStation set up there for a good long while since May. So anyway, Bob, I won't hold you. I know you gotta be getting pretty close. I'm getting close to the house. So go ahead and make this my final. It's good to hear you as always. We'll catch you down the block. K4DGN W4CMD.
0: made it back to save me from Florida. I heard from when you were down there vacationing down in Norman Beach. I actually lived in Norman Beach when I was a kid for a little while. There in New Smyrna Beach, a little farming community outside of New Smyrna called Sam Sula. But yeah, I got some changes I'm going to do at my shack. I'm putting in a different HF rig now. I'm going to be putting up a couple other tweaks I'm going to be doing there. So I have my work cut out for me whenever I obtain that radio. So, you have a good morning. I'm pulling in here to AutoZone here in Commerce. So I'll talk with you later. KF4DG, please.
3: W4.

0: clear traffic coming up at the front 1.6 miles off the field there in Street 1. 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
1: Runway 31 will be touch and go.
2: Yeah.

0: 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It'll be joining the right downwind for runway 28. Second down south.
1: Turn whiskey's final runway 31, touch and go, barrel.

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2: Uniform turning left crosswind runway 31, we're guiding.

0: 7 is going right down one for runway 28, taking downtown. We'll just extend our base. The officers complete that approach over there for 28, taking downtown.
1: Turkey 602 and Whiskey, you got down on runway 31, barrel.

Uniform, departing runway 31 to the south, Bexar County. Departure from the south, Sears 476 uniform.

0: Skyhawk 10-4, cruising the 12 miles to the west, inbound, full stop, so fast.
1: Traffic, Cherokee 2-1 Whiskey, left base, runway 31 Barrow.

0: Bonanza 4894 Juliet, left base runway 31 will be a full stop watcher.
1: Five South Tango, 5 miles to the southeast, crossing midfield for teardrop to the left downwind for runway 5, Cherokee.

0: Cherokee 602 in Whiskey is going to make a left cross from turn out runway 31, departing out to the west. Barrel.
1: Cherokee traffic stack 5 off, same ground, crossing midfield to do a teardrop towards the left downwind runway 5, Cherokee.

Warriors 149 Juliet, 10 miles to the northwest, inbound for a downwind on 03. Monroe.

0: traffic. Skyhawk 648 is overhead. We're doing a simulated failure landing for runway.
1: JI repeater.

0: base, runway 56.
1: Monroe traffic, where is 6149 Juliet, 5 miles to the north and bound for a downwind on 03, Monroe.

down. That's good.

0: 25 miles to the west southwest and then Franklin Heart.
1: County traffic, helicopter 126 South Whiskey, 2 miles west of the field. We'll be inbound for the northwest corner. Remaining clear of the traffic.

0: fast and you can move about 4 miles an hour. And you know, slow down also, take a left down and you can come to the street.
1: Juliet, left downwind, runway 3, full stop, taxi back, Monroe.

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1: Left crosswind, runway 2 on Bear 10.
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0: going around. Runway 3, Monroe.
1: Was on left downwind departure for the southeast Bear County.
2: KI, repeater.
1: Southwest runway 08.

0: All right, just wait. Traffic in the downwind. Don't go ahead. We'll slow up down here on our downwind.
1: Left cross, land 03. Manuel.

0: didn't get all sign, but good morning. You're a little bit noisy in the system. N9TN November 9 Tango November. The name here is JJ. I'm located in Boring, Tennessee.
1: My call sign is November 4 Victor Echo Tango N4BEP, broadcasting out of Blairsville, Georgia. Is it still noisy?
0: Good morning from Blairsville, Georgia, and TN here. Yeah, you're still noisy, but I did get you. Are you a veterinarian or a veteran? Or is that just a cool call sign that you got issued? Inquiring minds want to know.
1: Veteran. And it's a vanity call sign. It was the only one with BEP that I could find that was open still. Anyway, glad I'm making the trip, doing it on a little 10-1 handheld on top of a hill. And the fact that it's noisy, well, that's the handheld part of it.
0: Yes. Well, I'm coming in via All-Star Link, and you're probably about 30% noise in your DVX. It's probably about a Q4 light. So it's not horrible, but I do copy you. I didn't get the name. If you did tell me, I don't remember, and I've probably lost sleep over it or something. But anyway, what's going on today? If you're on a hill, that means you're outside in the heat. And it's hot out there, even here in Northeast Tennessee.
1: Yeah, Roger. I'm in my vehicle, fortunately, using my little mag mount antenna, and my name is Michael, and it's nice to meet you. Funny you mentioned All-Star. I proposed to our club last night in a club meeting that we connect an All-Star node to our repeater so that we can do, like, regional nets and, link some repeaters so when we get on 2 meters, we don't have to call for a radio check just to talk to somebody. Anyway, low activity in our area, so I'd like to expand it out a little farther, and I signed up with All-Star Link. Anyway, it dropped. I signed up with AllStarLink.org and working on building my node. And, if the club won't do it, I'll just build my own node and run my own node from my own house. Anyway, we shall see how it goes.
0: Michael, well, that's awesome. I'm glad to meet you. And I've been running All-Star Link for about 11 years, and not many individuals around here use All-Star. Around where I live, we finally got one repeater owner that finally went and got on board about it. It's a fairly new repeater. Actually, it's not even online right now. He's still testing the repeater. It's going to be a 1.25 meter repeater he's putting up. And as far as individuals go, there's probably about two or three of us in the metro area here. Not very many, but I've been doing it for a long time. I absolutely love it. outside of just you and NFLog FM, it's probably my favorite part of amateur radio, and then DMR. I love DMR. I've been in it probably 10 years. Absolutely love it. But AllStarLink is one of my favorites, favorite things to do. Besides satellite work, I like it as well. So that's what we're doing here. Pitching AllStarLink to your club, I'd be more than welcome to talk about it to your club if you'd like. I'm a good advocate for AllStarLink. N4VET and 9TN, back to you, Michael. N9TN. Yes, sir. Yes, sir. November 9, Tango, November. Or if you want to use non-standard phonetics, some people do. It's 99 turtles napping, and that's the call here. Or it's N9 Tennessee.
1: I'll QRZ you, and hopefully we can stay in contact. And I'll tell you what, if the club bites at all, I would love to have you come speak to us and maybe make the pitch a little better since you've been at it for such a long time in All-Star. And I'm just trying to get these old bogeys into, I call it low-rent HF. You can hook up with All-Star. You can basically control where you talk. You don't have to worry about the propagation. You don't have to worry about where your signal's going to land and what signal's going to land on you. Anyway, I mean, I love HF, but it has its quirks.
0: Yes, sir. Yes, sir. That's one of the things I like about AllStarLink is people like me, I can't do it. I've got so much noise here where I live. Between a 40 and 60 over S9 noise level is not for me to even do it. So I have to rely on other ways of means and get out of here with my signal. People don't like the internet access or the internet stability of All-Star or DMR or whatever, and that's what the old fogies or whatever they don't like about using internet-based tools for communications. But there is a about them too. I'm still not sold on the application on your phone to do it with, but I use a radio and kind of like a hotspot type device to get on AllStarLink. So I still use a radio natively and an antenna like I would use on a radio, but it goes into a hotspot type device that gets me on the internet and travel around like I'm doing. On this repeater, that's how I'm getting in, and I'm using the 310, the repeater to get into the repeater here. So it works really well for what I need, and I think that the more that we able to get out like things like this, that more. More clubs are in tune, and if you do.
2: R. Good morning. The time is 10 a.m.
0: You do have instances to where, hey, you want to link up to another repeater that has AllStarLink if you want to get more reach or more, more activity. You can. You don't have to do it on a permanent basis, just during the net or whatever. So that's what I like about it. And 9TN, Boring, Tennessee.
1: I love the capability. Because I would love to start a regional kind of a multi-state net, either once or twice per month, and where our repeater would be the hub, and getting people to sign on is the hard part. But I think the more people that got involved with that, I think we'd have a good showing on the net meetings, and that would inspire a whole lot more enthusiasm about the hobby. And that's the whole idea in 4BEP, Blairsville, Georgia.
0: Well, another cool thing about it is that, you know, I use, I don't know if you've ever heard of the All-Star node called the Clear node. The good thing about the Clear node, and I'm not a salesman for the Clear node, but I am a very good advocate for it. I've only been using the Clear node for about 4 or 5 years now, and I've used all kinds of nodes, so I'm pretty familiar with most of them. The good thing about the Clear node is that, you know, you could actually use or do digital on it as well. You could use the protocols of digital. You could use D-Star, DMR. You could go to Fusion. You could do NXDN, or you can do P25. Couldn't think of the last one. And you could do it all off of an analog radio. So whatever, so you could cross mode over to DMR or whatever, just using an analog radio. And it's good for somebody just starting out with ham radio, really, because all you need is one device and one analog radio. And if you like it, hey, buy you a DMR radio or a P25 or whatever. If you're downsizing, it's a great way to stay in touch with a few friends that you got on each of the modes or the protocols. So that's a good thing too. I've downsized quite a bit, so it's good. I went from 14 to 16 hotspots, digital hotspots, all the way down to, I've got two now. So I'm downsizing my shack just because I've got the Clear node. I can still go over to where I need to be. N9TN, back to you.
1: I've read a lot about Clear node. I'm looking at All Node Plus right now, developed by Konk, K-O-N-K-K, and it fortunately gives you those digital accesses as well, and which is kind of cool. 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We switch over to NXDN, and you know, about five or six of us will just talk digitally for a little while. And of course, we all have Kenwood mobiles that'll do NXDN, so we don't have to node out of that. But anyway. I really like the idea of all of the capability of the Clear node or Clear node plus.
0: Yeah, I do too. I really like the versatility. I really like the ease of use in the Clear node. And in the All-Star ecosystem, and of course I can, you know, the balls of All-Star, and you can't hunt me on that, because I already know, you know, hey, the internet goes down, you don't have anything. So I get that too, and I do understand that. I still have traditional means. You know, I've got a. My main radio over here is an ICOM 9700, and I have an antenna that's about 50 foot in the air, a GP9 Comet that I use for 2 meter and 70 centimeter. So my main radio is a pretty good radio. And then, actually, my clear note is All-Star Link note is a 2 meter rig. I use a Motorola CDM750 radio, and then my clear note is just a VHF clear note. And then, of course, my DMR rig, I've got a Motorola XPR4350, and it's on a GP1 antenna. That's about 20, almost 20 foot up in the air. So I've got several good rigs over here. Anyway, man, what else you got going on today? N9TN, back to you.
1: Over to my cardiac specialist. I'm recovering from a heart attack and stroke. Fortunately, no long-lasting damage. They put a stent in my heart, and I'm taking my meds as prescribed, so I'm doing the right thing, hopefully, in their eyes. Anyway, but with that said, I have, I believe, 9 DMR handhelds. I got into DMR first. That's how I started, just because I wanted the latest, greatest. I had no idea that nobody in my area uses DMR at all. And I got it basically. I'm a prepper, and I like the you know, if the grid were to go down kind of thing. I like having the encryption capability if needed. And anyway, but with that said, I haven't gotten into Brandmeister or GGIF. I haven't done that yet because I don't have a hotspot for doing that. And hopefully, if the club doesn't sign off on the node, I'll just do my own. But anyway, with that said, that's all I've got going on today, and really great talking to you, and hope we can converse again soon. November 4, Victor Echo Tango, Flares, Georgia.

0: Well, yeah, very, very good to hear you. And, man alive, I really enjoyed the conversation this morning. I'm new to the repeater and the system here. I visit Holland every now and then, and I just put this repeater in my all-star favorites, and I do visit from time to time. So I'm still very, very new to the repeater and the system, and I'm still getting my grip on things here. But yeah, you would love DMR. I don't get on the hotspots, DMR hotspot, very often. I've got two local DMR repeaters. I use those. One is on the Brandmeister network. The other is standalone. I use those quite a bit. I don't get on TGIF at all. There's several other different networks I use. I still use DMR Plus. It was one of the first ones out there. I use it quite a bit, and that's about all. And then and all that stuff. So we're good to go. So I enjoy it. I don't have any Fusion radios. I've got one DMR handheld, and I've got a 2-meter handheld, and that's about it. And I don't even get on 2-meter. I'm not much of an HT person. I don't use HT very often. So I use that DMR handheld for 70-centimeter when I'm out and about. I'll say 7-3 to you. You have a good rest of your day. Good to hear you. And, man, let's do it again. N4VET, I'll say 7-3 from Boring, Tennessee. This is November 9, Tango, November.
1: Thank you, sir. November 9, Tango, November. This is N4VET out of Blairsville, Georgia. Enjoy the conversation. 7-3 to you, sir. Have a wonderful day, and we will talk again soon, hopefully.

0: Georgia. They also have a DMR repeater. I may try to hit that with a DMR handheld. We shall see. I can probably do it from the hill, just don't know about from the house. My antenna's about 40 feet up, and don't know if it'll make the trip over the mountain, but I will try. Anyway, 73 UC, November 4, Victor Echo, Tango, clear.
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0: Move 2 mile 45, left downwind, 3-1, Barrel.
1: Traffic 1099 is 2 miles south of the field of 3000. Looking for that traffic on the downwind. We'll stay at 3000, go to the northeast, Barrel.

0: And the traffic layer 6.49 Juliet, turning left crosswind 03 Monroe.
1: Field at 3000 will be departing the area to the northeast, last call, Harold. Fox Kilo turning left, phase 31, full stop, Harold.

0: Bear County traffic is here at 476 at uniform 6 miles southeast, inbound for runway 31, Bear County.
1: Juliet, turning left, face you at Freeman Road.

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0: did a drug test. I'm headed back. They said I gotta have that. That's gotta be cleared before I can start for them. At least go out on the road. I can shift around the yard.
1: Yeah, I was just kidding. I figured that would probably be the case.
2: Take you for that check, sir.
0: Okay, I gotta go. Hey, good morning, Dave.
2: Looks like I picked the wrong week to give up sniffing glue.
0: One of the questions, it was multiple choice, but I couldn't remember.

0: in group.
1: One of the questions, it was multiple choice, but I couldn't remember.

0: almost to Blacksburg, I may start getting weak on the radio. Picking up too. Where are you, Dave?
1: I'm out here in Easley. I'm on 183 right now. I'm heading back to, well, I'm heading to Simpsonville right now.
0: In Simpsonville now too. I'm about to pull in my parking lot here. You guys have a good day. Just wanted to throw my call out there. Be careful driving, both of you.
1: Did you say I was legible? Oh my God, I gotta write that down.
0: I've been working on that Learn New Accents for Free app or something like that.
1: Oh my goodness. Wow, good for you.
2: Runway 31, Barrow County.
0: I talked on the Sassafras with Peter from Blacksburg yesterday. That's a pretty good haul.
1: Hey, you sound good here. I mean, you're a little scratchy, but I'm kind of heading. I'm heading towards Simpsonville from Easley, so I don't know how my signal is.
0: I got you pretty good, but I go down in little low places before I get up to this exit, and then it goes static.
1: Gotcha, gotcha. And take care there, Shane. Good luck on your new position there.
0: Thank you. I'll talk to you later. At the port, is that okay?
3: 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This, KB2HXS and 4 TLC.
1: Hey, no problem, Terry. Good to speak with you this morning. Yeah, I'm, I gotta work around these other knuckleheads out here on the road, so you guys have a good day. KB2HXS, I'll be out here for a little bit.

0: Oklahoma County, left base, runway 31, Bear County.
1: Sarah County, Diamond 148, Delta Alpha, over flying midfield, with two drops, 45 to 31, downwind. Sarah County.

0: Clark County Traffic, Series 4760, uniform, final on runway 31, right now.
1: Road traffic, we're just 24 9 Juliet, taking off runway 3, staying in the pattern of rail.

Interceptor 126 Golf Whiskey is just north of the field. We're going to be landing at the northwest corner, one mile north of the field. We're moving low level, clear the traffic center.

Warriors 1492 yet, turning left crosswind 03 Monroe. A3JIJR.

0: McClough County. Where you see 1492 at, turning left downwind, 203 Monroe.
1: Okay, this is Hotel Tundra, alongside the final.

0: 1492 Juliet, turning left bay 03, both stops, taxi back Monroe.
1: Left bay 031, there.

0: 1492 Juliet, left crosswind 03 Monroe.
1: Down there, 47 Delta Alpha, turn right crosswind 31, departing off the right crosswind to the southeast, Bear County traffic.

0: Legend 4593 Lima, about 5 miles to the southeast. Wolfman is going to be maneuvering at 4,530.
1: Niner 83 Bravo Charlie, 3,500, roughly 10 miles to the south. I'll be doing a flyover. This is an advisory only at 3,500 midfield.
0: Sure.
1: Air can't check at 1.0 south. 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

0: RQ 620, making a hotel 5 miles to the southeast, setting up for a left aim for 26, making an RQ.
1: 7 Delta Alpha, 2 miles to the southeast airfield, climbing 3,300, 3,500 southwest down. Can we switch over to departure?

0: Voyager 61492, Liat, toning final, Sierra 3 Monroe.
1: Midfield and our left downwind, runway 5, turn

0: Charlie Hotel, left face, runway 639.
1: Charlie, 5 miles to the south, flying over midfield 3,500, advisory on Lake Cherokee.

0: 4590 for you, Lima. Stop for you, stop. You know, we're going to open the field and have a downwind. Runway 5, we'll be looking for other traffic.
1: Cherokee County, Cherokee Center 83, Bravo Charlie, flying over midfield at this moment in time, 3500, I've got some traffic off to my right there. I'm going to continue on north, left call, Cherokee.
2: Cherokee
1: County,
2: 1, helicopter. We are 3 miles south of Holton County, and we're going to Bridge Memorial at 1,200.

helicopter, helicopter crescent, nice one. Sorry about that, I was a little bit busy with the rain call, but I had you on my mind.

0: 8077 is 10 miles out to the south. Copy. Yes, sir. Standing, sir.
1: Flyer 61492 yet, taking off 03, short delay, Monroe.

County, good morning. Cirrus 983, Bravo Charlie, 6 miles to the south, and fly over midfield at 3,000 feet. We'll make a right teardrop entry, setting up for sundown wind entry for runway 3.

Carroll County Traffic, helicopter 126 South Whiskey is 1 mile northwest of the field, low level, will be landing at the northwest corner, Carroll County Traffic.

Archer 650 is only at 10 miles to the north, setting up to a 45 degree entry. We're downwind for runway 01, above the traffic.

0: Diamond, November 906 Alpha Foxtrot, departing to the north.
1: It's 11 a.m. Weather conditions clear. Temperature 85 degrees. K A 3 J I J R.

0: County, Diamond 309, Delta Alpha is 10 to the south, inbound runway 31, Barrow County.
1: The time is 11 a.m., Wednesday, September 2. 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

0: Kilos turning left down 131, departing south, Carroll County.
1: That you missed.
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1: Gentlemen, 745 Kilo, level 3000, departing south.

0: 739 Delta Alpha, 3500, New Minute Jointville, westbound, 45 westbound, 31 Fair.
1: Got you, sign up back.

Covington traffic, Saratoga 3-8 in the back, about 10 miles to the east, over eBay, where two of Francis are now approaching the physical stop. Covington traffic is actually kind of equal to the hill, 8 miles to the northwest, 2,400 feet to 8, Covington traffic.

0: Roger, Bravo's 10 miles south. Right down on runway 28, crossing over the field for Covington.
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0: I'll be crosswind over the numbers, that's 2-8, and enter right now.
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1: Traffic, 10-9, Jim Bravo there, right down runway 28.

691 Hotel, right across land, up to Cuffin. Southing traffic past 681 Hotel, right downwind from the traffic.

0: 691 Hotel, right across land, up in Cuffin. Southing traffic past 681 Hotel, right downwind from the way from the traffic.
1: Right base, the final, full stop, runway 28, coming.

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1: Traffic 600 to 1 Hotel, West Bay, 100 feet, up to traffic.

0: Yellow, Kilo 4, Charlie Lima, KK4, ERN, on the unit, you have a copy?
1: Traffic, I'm in one hotel on Farmer Market. Wait, I'm in traffic.

0: have a King Air 20 Echo Romeo, 13 miles northeast of the airport. We'll be setting up for runway 28 coming in.
1: Southwest.

685 Bravo Mike, heading from the west, gonna enter downwind, runway 26, Franklin.

the north, over gray, see tomorrow, 5,000 below, make it downtown. Traffic on train, 279 is 8.5 miles to the west. We're going to be doing a circle to land, rolling, anyway.

0: Bravo Mike, 5 miles out, entering downwind, runway 26, Franklin.
1: King Air 20 Echo Romeo, about to enter the right downwind for runway 28 coming.

0: down is on 7 miles. Final on the local right turn correction. RNAV 10 with a circle plan. Runway 2 is
1: traffic, Skyhawk 914 is 10 to the west, we're inbound for Pennaworth, Monroe.
2: 5 miles southwest, runway 5 approach, low approach,
3: 6 Covenant area, traffic King Air, 20 Alfa Romeo is on the right base, Covenant. Mike, runway 26, coming out 45, 3 miles out.

0: 4, about 7 miles west. Enter left downwind runway 3, Monroe.
1: Runway 26.
0: We're 5 miles in front of you, below you, 500 feet. We're about to do some speed trials. Should be no factor as long as you stay up there.
1: We're looking for a contact in this tunnel. Please stop at 10:05. 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
1: Number 35 Bravo Mike, 9B, runway 26.

0: Take it out that line, 1306, 13 miles northeast, direction eastbound, FM 4500, take it out that line. 7 for traffic, 045 Juliet, 2 mile final, runway 2845, coming in.
1: Coming traffic, perimeter 56 north of the field, center right downwind, 28 behind the arrow, coming in.

0: to the left, downwind, runway 3, Monroe.
1: Hi, I'm at A1 Hotel, 458, runway 3-way,
0: Merrill County traffic, Diamond 464, Delta Alpha, left crosswind, 3-1, Merrill.
2: Okay,

0: 4 Delta Alpha left downwind 3-1, barrel.
1: Hotel 1, final runway 28, couple of traffic.

0: Vic, Diamond 464, Delta Alpha, departing the pattern to the southeast. Final call, Merrill.
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1: Slim Diamond, November 99, 6 off the Foxtrot, over Clayton at 5,000 feet, inbound for landing on runway 23. 7th land.
2: Enter at 714 and then left cross runway 3 on row.

0: traffic time, it's not a 3-1 Motel, right down one just in front of the gateway. Welcome traffic.
1: Bear County traffic, Grumman 3-5 Kilo, the practice ILS 3-1, 7 miles south. Bear.

0: Kilo, 3 mile final, 3-1, fail.
1: Good afternoon. The time is 12 p.m. Weather conditions clear. Temperature 94 degrees.

0: Alpha, 1 mile final, 3-1, full stop, Sparrow, downtown.
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0: Houston 14 and left downwind runway 3 Monroe.
1: So the next Sierra Mike is sent to the southwest, 3,500 inbound down there.

Cross into your inner left downwind, runway 8-5-1.

Air Traffic, Motor Glider 178. Sierra Mike is 5 to the southwest, and we are descending through 3,000. We're going to maneuver for left downwind 17 down there.

0: southwest of the field at 2,800. Maneuver for left downwind 17. Thank you, sir.
1: Metro 72, just out of county, I got helicopter traffic, right?

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1: To the east, Covington.
2: Traffic, 3 4 0 9 8 4.

Bay Aircraft Station here, November 14, November. November is currently about 4 miles to, southwest of the field, and we're going to be crossing the west side of your airspace at 3000.

0: and left crosswind, runway 3, Foxborough.
1: Coming traffic, station air November 1, 4 November, November is currently 4 miles northwest of the field at 3,000 feet, departing your airspace.

0: 714 on the left downwind runway 3, Monroe.
1: 4 miles to the north, entering 45 left downwind at number 2, 4 runway 3, Monroe.

0: traffic, Diamond 464 Delta Alpha, 5 miles south of the field, inbound for 45, left downwind 3-1, barrel.
1: Four on the left downwind, runway 3, on road.

identify 3 Fox Trot 15 Neil, 100 miles out to the west, inbound, setting up extended right base, runway 23.

0: 4 Delta Alpha, 3 mile 45 for the left downwind of 3-1. Barrel.
1: Three Delta Alpha, departure leg 3-1, right turn out to the north down.

0: 95 three Fox, 10 miles off to the west, setting up an extended right base to runway 23.
1: Carroll County traffic, Diamond 464, Delta Alpha, left downwind 31. Barrel.
2: Incoming traffic, station air November 1, 4 November, November. It's currently 5 miles to the northwest of the field. Survey aircraft at 3,000 feet. Coming in traffic.
0: County traffic, station air 535, start on extended right base, runway 23.
2: Coming in traffic, we're a survey aircraft. I think we're almost right above you at 3,000 feet just west of the field.
3: Yeah, we got you inside, no factor.
2: No factor.
4: Approaching 43 ducks here, joining the left, the 45 to the left downwind to 31, following behind 464. There.

0: traffic on the 0643 Delta Sierra, left downwind from runway 31, third time.
1: Barrow County traffic, 9464 Delta Alpha, final simulated engine out, 31, Barrow.

0: Skyhawk, Fuzzy, 82. About 9.5 miles out on the RNAV 28. Okay.
1: Three Delta Sierra, turn left, base runway 31, Sierra coming.

0: going to be doing simulated engine out on the runway. Turn
1: down. Survey craft station air 1.0 November. It's currently 6 miles southwest of the field, 3,000 feet, transition southbound.
2: Sarah County traffic on the first 643 Delta Zero, final runway 31, Sarah County.

0: Winder Sears 5347 Delta, 10 miles to the north-northwest, in my landing, Winder.
1: Farrell County traffic, time at 464, Delta Alpha, left downwind 3-1, Farrell.
2: Traffic, Skyhawk 5082 Golf. We are on a 4.5 mile final, 28.

0: 见的一类。
1: 4-7 Delta, it's turn about 1 mile, final 2-3, got traffic crossing the intersection in sight.

0: Here's 5347 Delta. We're about 2 miles to the north. We're going to set up possibly land runway 23. We're giving way to the traffic on final to 31. We've got you in sight. And if we land 23, it'll be well after you pass the intersection.
1: Mike, about 5.5 miles.

0: Wander, 5347 Delta, we're short final, 2-3, full stop.
1: Fox 370, 10 miles to the north. Run out.
2: On left downwind, 431, Winder.

0: with for traffic. Barrel.
1: Bear County, that's a 464 Delta. Alpha's on the departure leg. We're going to extend fall behind 1 Delta.
0: Barrel.

0: A12 Delta Mike, left downwind, abate the numbers for 31 winder.
1: Diamond 464 Delta Alpha, left downwind, 31, barrel.
0: Traffic 0612 Delta Mike, is turning left base, 31, full stop winder.

0: traffic, Diamond 464, Delta Alpha, final 3-1, stop and go, Barrel.
1: We're about 2.5 miles, left 45, 03, we're going to keep it high.

0: 277 Romeo, about 5 miles to the southeast of the field. We're going to overfly at 4,200 Cherokee traffic.
1: Skyhawk 3230, I think left downwind 3230.

0: Sky Hawk 3030 at 1800.
1: Fixtures 277 Romeo overflying the field at 4000 heading to the north. Check traffic.
2: Four Delta Alpha left crosswind 31 Merrill.
0: Zero 0370, turning final 03D, 4000.

0: Pierce, 47 Bikini, inform left downwind, 3-1, Beth.
1: Barrel County traffic, Diamond 464, Delta Alpha, left base, 3-1, Barrel.
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1: Here's 4-7 Medina, 1 left, crosswind 310.

can you inform left base 31 Bravo? Ground base air support there, 984, 7 miles, northeast, inbound, 7.

traffic, check for dynamic 4 miles, 4.5 miles to the northeast, inbound, or downwind runway 10.

0: forward, turn left base, runway 10, come in.
1: Afternoon. The time is 1 p.m. Weather conditions mostly clear. Temperature 92 degrees. KA3JIJR.
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2: Good afternoon.

traffic. Here's the 277 Romeo. We're about 5 miles north of the field. We're going to cross midfield at 3,500 Cherokee traffic.

0: Romeo overflying midfield at 3,500, jerking traffic.
1: Traffic pressure 3396, Quebec, going around 130.

0: traffic here in Portland on our east board, and it's all right, say, from the 287.
1: Metro, up to Panther Stadium, north south of the east.

0: traffic on the departure 11-2-8, and right turn out to the north.
1: Traffic Cherokee, Central 75, about 5 miles inbound to the south, entering a left downwind, runway 23, touching to a stand in the pattern Cherokee.
2: You up?
3: What altitude are going to be at here next minute, too?
2: Stop that.

What was that? ADSB here. On ADSB there.

0: on the bike, you say, for what reason?
1: Our traffic are at 14.67 miles. Come to the northeast inbound for the ASCC. It's going to be a low bridge. Thank you, Mike.
2: Cuyahoga County, Unicom, Jet 279 or Prater Jet inbound about 20 miles to the south of the airport inbound for airport advisory, Cuyahoga County.

Iowa County traffic, address 279, repeat your drift, about 17 miles to the south of the airport inbound for runway, for visual, Iowa County.

dispatch 456 inbound to Franklin. Are y'all done staying in the pattern or shooting around? Southwest west.

traffic, exit 279, or clear to jet about 12 miles to the south of the airport, inbound full landing. Traffic in the pattern, please advise, Barrow County.

Delaware County traffic, the 2279 on Bridgerjet. Just about to follow the airport for visual 1-3-1. It's Delaware County.

Runway traffic, the jet 2700 is cleared jet over the airport for entering a left downwind for runway 31, Barrow County.

Station to jet 279er is a clear jet on a final for runway 310 County.

0: November 98704, turning right final, runway 28, touch and go.
1: The time is 2 p.m. Weather conditions mostly clear. Temperature 94 degrees. K-A-3-J-I-J-R.

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1: Good afternoon.
2: 45 to left downwind 2-1.

0: traffic, November 98704, turning right base, touch and go, runway 28, coming in. November 98704, turning final, runway 28, touch and go, coming in.
1: Currently on a dismount final for runway 23, low post only, just traffic, check sign up.

0: 256 Skyhawk is on 9.5 mile final, runway 23, low post, don't make that sound out, Cherokee.
1: November 9, right 704, turning right profit, runway 28, 76.

0: Let's downwind runway 21 for now.
1: Traffic November 9, right 704, turning right downwind runway 28. Traffic number 98704, right downwind, runway 287.
2: This is all turning right crosswind, 287.

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1: Check traffic with Phoenix 256 on a 5.5 mile final, runway 23, low approach only, back to our nav.

0: final, and let's move on.
1: Four right, face, roaming 28, touch and go, coming to

0: in traffic, the number 98704, turning final, runway 28, set to go, coming in.
1: Counter traffic, Skyhawk 528 to go, turning right base, 28, coming in.

0: Delta Alpha, about 8 miles to the southeast airfield, descending out of 3,700. Send up for the practice ILS, runway 31.
1: Cloud 0 8 2 Golf, turning final 28, 7 7.

0: Right downwind, runway 28, copy that.
1: Alpha, 4 miles out on the practice ILS approach, 3-1, gonna be full stop. Go, okay. Captain.

0: Are y'all using runway 31 currently?
1: Just coming in from the southeast. This together, changing it up. I can switch.
0: Okay, we're just trying to figure out which way to land. We'll just probably use 31. Thank you.
1: And 427 South Alpha, 2 mile final runway 31, full stop.
2: Go to traffic, Golf 0 8 2 Golf, turning right downwind 2 8, go to traffic.

0: Traffic number 98704, turning right state from U8, touch and go, Cunnington.
1: Traffic. So the traffic coming in on the Benjamin approach, where are y'all located? Okay, we are on West Allen for runway 31. We'll be full stop taxi back, Bower County traffic.
0: November 98704, turning final, runway 28, touch and go, Cunnington.
2: Alpha 08 to golf, turning right base, 28, Cunnington.

0: 704, turning final, Ruby 28, set to go, coming in.
1: Traffic, Cherokee 21 Whiskey is left crosswind for runway 31, full stop, back to back, start night traffic.
2: Cherokee traffic, Sears Minor 83, Bravo Charlie, just passed number midfield 3500, watch out for traffic, Cherokee.
3: Traffic, go home, cloud 28 to golf, turning right face, 28 double traffic.
1: Whiskey is a left downwind for runway 31, full stop back to back, start next traffic.

0: traffic, November 98704, right face, runway 28, touch and go, coming in.
1: Show good traffic, Skyhawk 508, Skyhawk, turning right downwind, 28, coming in, traffic.
2: Ford on the Alpha left crossway, 310.
0: November 98704, find right turn. Turning final, runway 28, touch and go, coming in.
2: 10-8, 7-4, 4-0-0, crossway 31, southbound.

0: traffic down to 4th and Ford, off the Alpha, maneuvering to the left downwind 310.
1: Covered traffic, Delta 5082 Golf, starting right cross wind, 28, covered traffic.

0: traffic south by the Asian Gulf is turning right downwind 28 from the traffic.
1: And 45 or 31 arrow.

0: traffic board that goes traffic up.
1: Mega 360, you guys can turn down with the
0: okay. We're about to turn left now. While we're looking for you though. Dark sea traffic, Cherokee 21 with you.
1: About 3.5 miles out, so we'll be behind you guys.
0: Ah, gotcha. Dark County traffic, Cherokee 6021 Whiskey is turning left downwind for runway 31, full stop 99, Dark County traffic.

Turning right crosswind, 28 coming to 7.

0: uniform, joining left downwind, 3-1, go.
1: Silver traffic, Cahal Cloud 0-2-Golf, turning right downwind, 2-8, Silver traffic.
2: Silver traffic, Cherokee 2-1 Whiskey is left base for runway 3-1, full stop back to back, verification.
0: Base 3-2-9.

0: on the ski or something. Oh, well, we'd be watching about that time, doesn't it?
1: Vic Uniform, left base 3-1, full stop, though. 77, Golf 5-0, 8-2 Golf, turning right base 2-8, 77.

0: Coming to traffic, Golf, 5-0-8, to Golf, turning, right, call plans, 2-8, coming to traffic.
1: Burnsburg, traffic, end at 447, 10 minutes, 1,000 up to 1,005, Burnsburg.

0: 321 Whiskey is turning left downwind to runway 31, full stop back to back. Clear, honey, drop.
1: 48 Delta Alpha, left downwind.
2: Right downwind, 2877.
1: 48 Delta Alpha, left downwind 31, making a left downwind departure to the southeast. So,

0: traffic, 502 Golf, turning right, stage 28, come to Covey.
1: Nine is departing the area, heading 290, Mollicoddle County.

Good afternoon. The time is 3 p.m. Weather conditions mostly clear. Temperature 94 degrees. K-A-3-J-I-J-R.

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1: Good afternoon.

traffic, got about 3070, pushing off the departure end of 2800 feet north.

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0: We're flying right next to Winder. We were just tuning in to you as a 2-1 Whiskey.

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148 Delta Alpha is currently over the airfield at 3,300 doing a simulated engine out to runway 3. Runway.

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1: Channel 148 Delta Alpha is approximately 1 mile west of the airfield, descending through 2400 internet high left downwind runway 3, isolated engine out Monroe.
2: Northeast, inbound 3 in Monroe.

0: 0 miles, 4,200, inbound for landing runway 310.
1: Left, midfield, downwind runway 3, simulated engine out, Monroe.

0: final runway 32 at an inch down the row.
1: He is left base for runway 31, full contact to that. Start and jump.
2: K4AIH, are you going to be available here for about the next hour?

Charlie Delta, 225 Delta Alpha, 3 miles to the southwest, descending through 2600, beginning a right-hand turn for the setup for the teardrop entry. Left downwind, runway 310.

0: traffic time is 225 Delta Alpha, is turning final, runway 310.
1: Whiskey is departing the field to the west. Very high traffic.

148 Delta Alpha, 3 miles to the south at 3,000 feet, maneuvering for a 45 for 31 Maryland.

Diamond 3 Delta Alpha. We are 2,000 miles over the line at the airport. We're at 3 miles out to the south, 445, 431. Yeah.

0: to Alpha, 3 miles out, with 45 downwind for 3-1, Bear up.
1: They're going to drop 016, clip 1 to Juliet, departing the pattern to the north, sir.

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1: 363 Delta Alpha, turning left downwind 31 arrow.

0: 732 at Tango, Zone 1 CO 3500 north to south, Cherokee.
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traffic, Foundation 2 Juliet Kilo is now 5 miles to the southeast. I'll be flying over Midfield, 3200, entering the left downwind, runway 5, Cherokee County traffic.

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Temperature 95 degrees.

0: 45, left 45, with a downwind runway.
1: Good afternoon. When you graduate,

first contact. That's really great. This is Joseph Estelko, by the way. Kilo Quebec 4, Yankee Bravo Tango.

again soon. This is Kilo for Victor, Yankee Bravo Tango, KQ.

0: time talking to you, my friend. Is this your first time on the radio?
1: Yes.
0: I hope to hear all of you guys again soon, so we can have another conversation.
1: Okay.
0: Roger that. Do you have another person there that wants to talk? Tequila Quebec 4, Yankee Bravo Tango.
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0: down there, Grace. This is Joseph in Snowville, Georgia. 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
1: No, I don't.
0: QSL, and that means, do you copy that transmission? QSL?

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You're doing really well. You sound really great. We say that's 5x9. That means it's sticking strength is good, and we can copy every word you say. That's about as good as you can get. QSL?

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What did you learn at school today? Come in handy, so you really need to study. Make sure you get them down, right?

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Is there someone else who'd like to talk to Kilo Quebec 4 Yankee Bravo Tango? If so, go ahead.

0: everybody. This is Joseph. How are you today?
1: Good. How are you?
0: Excited to talk to you today and meet you over the air. You sound like you've got some really good friends there at the radio club. How many people do you have all together in the radio club?
1: Bravo
0: Tango, Joseph and Snowhill. If so, go ahead.

Yep,

0: Phillip. Looking for fire.
1: Hey Joseph, this is KJ4C and CEO. See you Friday at lunch. But anyway, thanks for coming back and talking to the kids. KQ4YBT, this is KJ4C and CEO. Where are your final? Joseph at Snow Hill, saying 7-3 to all you young fine men and women, and we

0: 24 Mike, we're going to do kind of a visual climb over the airfield over here in the vicinity, so any traffic, let us know.
1: Examiner, port 2 for the Bathos, 180 next to the runway, 137.

2300 overhead, circling the airfield, visual climb over airport 710.

0: Yankee 11 miles to the north for the traffic overhead. We'll just make it a very extended right base for 28. We'll be a full stop coming to.
1: Covington traffic check, 1424 Mike. You guys are fine. We're high enough now. We're going to depart to the south and get out of the area.
0: That was my excuse, though.
1: Hey, you can still do it. We can stay above you and watch if you want us to.
0: But that's up to you.

traffic coming into Covington. Coming into Covington. I think we've changed our mind. We are going to circle the airport for a minute. We'll just keep on climbing and we'll watch it do your thing.

Captain Sears, for Papa Yankee, we're now 7 miles to the north, extended right base, 28, full stop, coming.

traffic, Cirrus is now a 3 mile right base, 2A full stop, Covington.

0: traffic, Cherokee 40, Sierra inbound for the left downwind, runway 3, runout.
1: Final country south, exam 147, no stop, also final, 16, final country south.
2: Traffic, Cirrus 4, Papa Yankee, 2 mile, reg base, 28, full stop, Covington.

0: 431 Charlie Bravo, just lining up the runway 2 miles, final check.
1: County traffic, platter 693, Papa Delta, 4 mile final, runway 13 Barra.

0: 030 is at 3,500 feet, transitioning your airspace about 6 miles to your north. We transition to the southeast and up for an ILS practice approach, Bear County.
1: Bear County, 431, Charlie Bravo.

to Tropic Skyhawk, 5235 X-ray, 900 miles to the south. He's going to be entering in on 45, so left downwind, runway 28.

0: 5035 X-ray is 3 miles to the south, going to be overflying the field at 2300 to do a teardrop entry to the right down runway 28. Is that RNAV traffic going to be a full stop landing, or are you guys doing low coast only?
1: Single A 60 bound 12 mile final for the Texas Islands, runway 31 approach, 0.

0: 35 X-ray, overflying the field at 2,500. Gonna be doing a cleared up entry to the right downwind runway 28 Covington.
1: How far is the field line?
0: We're overflying the field right now, sky 5035 X-ray.

0: Charlie Delta Alpha, turning left crossbound for 13, get back over there.
1: Covington traffic stop, 5035 X-ray, we're 1 mile north of the field. We can follow in behind that traffic coming in for inbound runway 28, Covington.
0: Make my way to Dallas, New Lux, for 28. Okay, traffic on one way, Delta Alpha, left downwind for 13 there.

2602, single 860, ILS runway 31, approach 5 mile final. We'll expect to do circling the land runway 13 approach. Fair.

Pass 5035 X-ray, 3 miles to the north. Descending down to 1800, going to be entering in on the right downwind runway 28 coming down.

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0: to traffic Skyhawk 5035 X-rays entering the right downwind turn, runway 28 coming in.
1: Traffic on runway 23, Vera. Traffic on 26032, circling approach runway 3 or 13.

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2: Okay.

0: departure leg off 28, we've got the Cessna inside.
1: Coming from traffic, Sahara 5035 X-rays, turning right crest on runway 28, coming from.

0: coming to traffic Skyhawk 5035 X-ray, turning right now on runway 28, coming in.
1: Traffic 04 Papi Angus, departing the pattern to the southwest, going Covington.

coming to traffic stop, 5 2 3 5 X-ray, turning right base, runway 3 coming to traffic stop.

0: 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Clinic 428 Lupton.
1: Victor is 2 miles to the northeast, cross midfield, join the left downwind for 3, Monroe traffic.

0: 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I'm going to let that one go 1-3 now.
1: 8 miles to the southwest, we'll be joining a left base with 3 behind the Aztec.

0: traffic. 23 Alpha Victor is left base, runway 3, Monroe.
1: Coming to traffic, Skyhawk, 5035 X-ray, turning left downwind, runway 3. Correction, right downwind.

0: 7146 Papa 5 Mile Final Runway 3, have the S ticket in sight.
1: Great. Short approach runway 3.
2: Good afternoon. The time is 5 p.m. Weather conditions mostly cloudy. Temperature 96 degrees. K-A-3-J-I-J-R.
3: Copy. Traffic southbound 70 Wi-Fi inbound.

0: Center 714, right crosswind for runway 28, Covington.
1: Covington traffic, Cirrus, November 753, Juliet Tango, 5 miles to northeast, on approach, generate right traffic, runway 28.
2: Traffic Gauss 1325 Fox Shop, 5 mile final for 31 on the island, bird responder.
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4: Good afternoon.

0: Talk about that. Say again for base traffic on the Iowa.
1: Coming to traffic, Skyhawk, 5035 X-rays on the departure. Right for runway 28, gonna be remaining right close traffic coming in.
0: Wonder Bear traffic, Sky 135, Bosch, Shots 31. Yeah, let's bridge, will be a low approach only one.
2: Coming to traffic, Sears, November 753, Juliet Tango, in lane, next field, right traffic, runway 28.

0: on-road traffic, G46 Papa, short final runway.
1: Right before down runway 284, stop, Covington.
2: 5235 X-ray, right cross on runway 28. 5235 X-ray,
0: turning right now on runway 28.
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0: 5035 X-rays right now, and runway 28 coming to.
1: 055, we are maneuvering to get behind the traffic on the downwind coming to.
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3: Traffic, Cirrus, November 753, Joy Tango, turning right face, come to.

0: traffic, 6 November 753 Juliet Tango on final, runway 28, coming.
1: Coming traffic, Skyhawk 055, right there, down, runway 28, full stops coming.
2: Coming to traffic, Skyhawk 5035, X-rays, we just extending our right downwind for the traffic on final, coming in.
3: And 1 to traffic, already 1325 box shots going around, 31 will be a departure up to the north of the corner. I appreciate it, we're still on the ground.

0: Skyhawk 5035 X-ray is going to be departing here to the northwest coming through.
1: Traffic 309 Delta Alpha, turning left downwind runway 135.

0: traffic. Motor car 178 to remind is 10 miles from the southwest at 3,500 inbound. Mountaineer.
1: Traffic 370 Tango, Mountaineer, is in North Carolina.

one days to one for you there. Here Mike is 6 miles inbound from the southwest at 2,700, maneuvering for left downwind 17 mile an hour.

0: that 14 Delta for going around 13 there.
1: Seven 14 is looking for that traffic. Are you still at it?

0: 714 is 2.5 away from the field, to the north. Looking for Travis.
1: Yeah, what's up? Coming in traffic, it's 3753 Juliet Tango. We're turning left cross on 10 and thanks for switching with us.
0: Of course, no problem.
2: One way does off, turn high cross, and right now, there 9-7.
1: Of course.

0: traffic. Cirrus November 753, Juliet Tango, left downwind, runway 10.
1: Copy that, 140 delta alpha and left downwind for 13 Sierra.
2: Turning back towards the field, I think I see the traffic, I'm going to enter the left downwind for 10, cut to.

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1: Halfway down to Alpha, turn left base to 13 Sierra.

0: for intending on doing a stop and go. Let me know that I messed you up. Come.
1: Mountain Air Traffic, Motor Guard 178, Sierra Mike, left downwind, 17, Mountain Air.
2: Left downwind to 10, 08 Lima, Covington.
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1: Final 10. 9 10 1 3 0 7 0 9 10 1 3 0 7 0 9 10 1 3 0 7 0 9 10 1 3 0 7 0 9 10 1 3 0 7 0 9 10 1 3 0 7 0 9 10 1 3 0 7 0 9 10 1 3 0 7 0 9 10 1 3 0 7 0 9 10 1 3 0 7 0 9 10 1 3 0 7 0 9 10 1 3 0 7 0 9 10 1 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0 9 10 1 3

0: 5082 goals, about 5 miles out to the east. We're going to be setting up at 45, left down 110, coming.
1: Third, I copy down 140, go south, okay, left base 130 there.
2: Tango, base to final, on final. Captain, remove 0 code.

0: American and Jeff Diamond, 424 Delta Alpha Left Cross, 713, departing to the northbound.
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0: 714, left 810, copy.
1: Copy to traffic, 210, Lima, 2 miles to the north, left downwind for 10, Covington.

Come in traffic, Charlie 5, here at V2 Gulf, about 3 miles out on the 45 left downwind, 1-0, come in.

0: Lima, left base 10, Covington.
1: Covington traffic, Jack 5-0-8-2 Golf, left downwind runway 10, got the base traffic site, looking for the cross of traffic.
2: On go on runway 10.
0: Covington traffic, November 75, 3 Julia Tango, the spinner left downwind, runway 10, Covington. Covington traffic, 2108 Lima, left final for 10, Covington.

0: Copy, time one way does off, turning left stop sign to the 13 there.
1: The 178 Sierra Mike, departing area 2 southwest, left call, mile man.
0: Skyhawk 08, Lima, left crosswind for 10, touch and go, Covington.
2: Okay, traffic on one way does off, turn left down, 1-3 there.
3: Heavy traffic, CS November 753, Joe Tango, on final, runway 10, thank you.
0: Covington traffic, Skyhawk 08, Lima, left downwind for 10, touch and go, Covington.
4: Well,

0: Diamond, 434 Delta Alpha, 3 miles out, 45 left downwind, 130.
1: Very nice, copy now, Mumboy Delta Alpha, 9 left final, air final for 130.
2: Coming to traffic, just 110 miles to the northwest, maneuvering for the 45 runway 10, coming 10.
3: Coming in traffic, Skyhawk 2-0, 2-1-0, 8 mile left, base, 1-0, touch and go, coming 10.

November 753 Joy Tango, entering left downwind. Covenant traffic, dial 08 Lima, final for 10, touch and go, Covington.

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0: Southern Final, 1-3 Southern.
1: Fire Cup at 309 Delta Alpha, 4 miles to board. We're going to circle around to downwind, left downwind runway 135.
2: Skyhawk 2108 Lima, left crosswind for 10, touch and go, Covington.

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1: Traffic at 400, we're entering a short left downwind to left base for runway 10, coming in.
0: There is no downwind there, that's the base.

0: Copy, Scott, 05510 left down with runway 10, copy.
1: Alpha, 5 miles northeast, going to 45 left downwind, runway 135.
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1: Traffic stock 055, 10 left 8, runway 10, Delta Alpha, left downwind, runway 13, Mom. Not left to the traffic, it's been crossing over 714 is leaving the area, setting crosswind out 410,

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1: Zero coming in. Coming traffic, Cirrus November 7532, Tango on final number 10, coming to.
2: Coming traffic, stop 055, short tunnel number 10, it's going to be a full stop back to back, coming to.
0: Last call, coming to.

0: traffic, CS November 753, Juliet Tango, departing to the northwest.
1: About 5 miles to the south, inbound for landing on the north ramp. We'll be looking for the traffic at Covington.

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1: 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Final for 10, touch and go, Covington.

0: Charlie Hotel, 6 Charlie Hotel, about 2 miles to the south. We're going to cross the runway for a landing on the north ramp. We got the landing traffic inside, the upper traffic inside, at Covington.
1: 6-0-5 on the upland runway 10, Covington.
2: Covington, traffic at 400 is left downwind runway 10, Covington.

0: 0055 and left cross 1 what they're coming to.
1: Covington, Helicopter 6 Charlie Hotel is about a mile south of the runway. We'll be crossing the runway for landing on the ramp, Covington.
2: Static, 0400, make a short approach, runway 10 with the landing top right side, Covington.

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1: Dog 255, left base, runway 10, Covington.

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0: Kazakhstan 055, turning left, down 1-2-1-2,
1: heading in traffic, Skyhawk 0, 1-8, 2-1-0,

Skyhawk 08 Lima, left downwind for 10, touch and go, Covington.

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1: Flap is 5 mile final runway 8.
0: I just got the base station hooked back up here in the living room. Just want to make sure everything was working right. It sounded okay. Ain't popping and frying it.
2: Down, we're going to overfly the airfield at 2500 and see a drop in for runway.
3: K-A-3-J-I-J-R.
0: Yeah, well, I had to drill a hole in this new vinyl planking we've got here in the house. Boy, I was dreading that. Put it off, I guess, as long as it could. Anyway, got the coax run up from the basement to the floor here in the living room. Over by the radio. I mean, that's the way I had it before. We had carpet. You couldn't notice it really with the carpet. But right now I'm gonna have to get some tape, I guess, and put it wrap around that coax coming through the floor. And then just push it back down in there and seal it. God awful hole up. Coax ends to come through. I could have got fancy with it, I guess, and just pulled it up here and then soldered it in, though. I'd have a smaller hole, couldn't I?
3: Good evening. The time is 6 p.m. Weather condition cloudy. Temperature 95 degrees.
4: Lots of options, but you chose the path of least resistance, which I don't blame you. Quick and easy.
0: They buggered up the end. Because, I mean, I had it pretty tight coming through with that carpet. It was pretty tight, and I think they must have took a tool and knocked the coax on down through the basement, on down into the basement from the floor up here. Because I, like, never got that thing started. I got to looking at the coax end on the threads, and like a piece of metal was going on the edge, so I think they probably took some kind of a file or something and tapped it on through. he ain't gonna need this. So, anyway, I got it on there. I had to wind up putting the thing on with it. I got it as tight as I could. I know I'm not cross threading because it turned too many times to, you know, finger tighten it. But, anyway, it's on, and we don't disconnect up here. I've got a barrel connector that hooks up to the big coax. This is a 10 or a 12 foot jumper, and my big coax wouldn't make it this far, so it's 100 foot. So I had to put a barrel connector on and add a jumper. Like I said, it might not be 10 feet, it might be 8. Whatever it is, it's a small coax, but it's, you know, of course, got your regular ends on it. But I don't disconnect up here. I just go down to the basement and disconnect where that barrel connector is. That way the lightning bolt stays downstairs. For what it's worth.
4: I hear you. But no, sounds good. So I'm glad to hear you back in action. And, conversate from the creature comforts in the living room. But I'm going to cut you short, but I have arrived here. I'm just leaving work late. I got to run an errand, and I just got here to the shot at the store to jump out here and pick up some stuff. So I will say 7-3 for now. Maybe I'll be back in here on the rest of the leg home after a while. But anyhow, We'll catch you later. K04 LRW.
0: Back and let me know it's working. And yeah, you're pulling some late stuff. I know you had to swing by Lowe's yesterday and that's coming to you to take some stuff back to some workers over there. So and here you are. Here it is after 6. You ain't home yet. Alright, well, you have a good day and thanks again. We'll catch you later. 73 W4 TMD.

Elliot traffic, Saratoga 66, about 10 miles to southeast, straight in 3-2, Elliot.

0: Get that radio in the living room on K4WCO. Sealed up over here. Hold up. What'd you do, Barry Susan?
1: Getting the hole sealed up, where I had to drill a hole in this vinyl planking when the coax is coming through the floor.
0: Details of the installation that seems like I'll get around to it, and sometimes I do, and sometimes I don't.
1: Yeah, I put this one off about as long as I can stand it. You know how I had it set up before? Well, I've got it set up the same way. On the end of a cabinet. Radio mounted on the side. Face plate up above it. Power supply down on the lower shelf. Did something a little different this time. I've got the power supply. I've got a hole in the back of the cabinet. Wires come out of the power supply. I did have it coming out the front, but it's coming out the back now. It looks a little better.
0: I have a radio installed on the end table in our living room, back and coming. I had to pull all the coax through the basement, and then, like you, had to drill up. I actually came through the wall. I took some sheetrock out, went through the bottom plate of the stud wall, got the coax fished up, and then to the radio, and then had to go put a piece of sheetrock in and mud it and paint it and all that. But anyway, well, good deal. Hey, now you can sit outside on the weekend and watch college football and cross band.
1: Think alike. Absolutely. I think we got a game this weekend or next weekend. I have looked. Yeah, we'll be playing Tennessee State. So it's, man, I tell you what, if we lose that one, we might as well throw in the towel.
0: Yeah, I noticed that both Georgia and South Carolina is playing Kent State. Yeah, y'all got them fluff games, whereas we're playing LSU for the second time in 2 years, first game. And, you know, doesn't LSU have a couple of them players that went and signed pro contract, and then they want to come back and play out their fifth year of eligibility? So, yeah, we're going to be playing the pros from Baton Rouge.
1: Makeshift canopy. We bought a about a tower and put it over. We lost our canopy with smoke, you know, for the actual canopy. So we just bought a big tarp and put it over it. And, we live in a redneck style. But, yeah, we'll say 7-3 for now. We'll get finished getting this taped up and see what it looks like. I was really dreading drilling a hole in this vinyl blanket, but I done it. So, hey, we'll catch you later. W4TMD.
0: Yeah, I can imagine brand new flooring, and then you got the half-inch spade bit out. Not like you're drilling a little hole to run a single strand of wire through. You probably got a PL-259 on it. I don't even know if a half-inch. I think you got to go up to a 5/8 to get the PL-259, if I'm not mistaken. Yeah, I've done that. So anyway, all right. Hey, and by the way, you got more than 3 fluff games. If you think you got 3, you got 4. So just remember, you do play Georgia Tech there at the end of the year. Hopefully Scott's listening. K4WCL.
1: Make that 5. You know, we got Alabama. That both turns spit. All right, 7-3. Oh, and by the way, it was a 5/8 spit. And had to water it out. So, but anyway, yeah, we'll catch you later. W4TMD.
2: K-A-3-J-I-J-R.

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Last call, coast traffic.

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1: W4DMD, Grassland.
2: Yeah, man. Sounds like you're sitting right there at the radio. Sounds good, Tony. I guess 446.000 is a clear frequency.
3: I changed my mind. I decided I'd go ahead and use 446.000. It just seemed like I had this frequency there. I've been out back here in front of the van. Eating some of those little pretzels. Peanut butter filled pretzels. You might hear me crunch.
2: Freak. I try not to eat a lot of junk food, but I do love pretzels. So, anyway. Oh, God, I was going to ask you something. Totally forgot what it was now. Oh, what was I going to ask you, Tony? Maybe I'll remember on the next over, but it was right at the tip of my tongue.
3: Sure, you was about to ask me if I wanted $1,000. Something like that, Gavin. But, I don't know. Yeah, Susan actually suggested that question. I know what it was they were going to say, that you wanted $1,000. Talk about me, $1,000. So, there we go. On the line.
2: I know what I was going to ask you. Is there something wrong with the LARC repeater? I cannot bring it even Kerchunk it anymore. And when I receive it on the ID 5100, since you're familiar with the radio, it only lights up two bars, the first two bars on the receive, and it's got a lot of white noise on it. Is there something wrong with it?
3: I don't know. I don't think I've been on the large machine today. No, matter of fact, I know I haven't. Well, I ain't gonna say I know I haven't. I don't remember being on it. I think I've started out on this one and just stuck with it. But yeah, I don't think I've been on the large machine today. I think I was on it yesterday, and I think it worked. Yeah, I was on it yesterday, and it worked. So I don't know.
2: Alright, well this has been going on for a couple of weeks, maybe months even. You know, I got to where I stopped getting on the machine from up here because I can't hit it anymore. You know, it was so scratchy, nobody come back to me. And I, you know,

0: just decided to change the crossband frequency from the Lark machine to the local Blue Ridge Club up here. And the other day I went down there just to see if I could, kerchunk it, and I couldn't. And today I was listening to it for a little bit, and I noticed how weak the receive is, so I'm wondering if it's running maybe diminished power. I don't know. So, anyway, I thought I had heard something or read something that there was some issues with the repeater, but so I was just wondering. For runway 3, Monroe.
1: We've been able to get Lark machine good with Andy W. I can, if I'm standing in the right spot, it looks like Statue of Liberty or something, tongue sticking out to the left, running high flow, stuff like that. We've been able to hit it real good with Andy W even here.
0: Reliably get in from my coming location, but anyway, I was just curious about that. Seems like I'm on this machine more. Well, I'm on this machine because I can get into it. But the other night I was down in the shack playing around, and I turned the ID5100 to that frequency, to this frequency 310, and I keyed it up, and I was receiving it about the same signal strength, and I was wondering if, I think I might have put my call out, I don't think anybody came back to me, but I was wondering if I was in the machine good enough to have a conversation, but I did a bunch of programming the other night on the rig down of the shack, and I put the Mount Mitchell repeater in. I used to have it in my TS-2000. And 66 miles away, and I got some pretty rough terrain in that direction, to the north and northeast of me. But I can get in it, not real good, but I can have a conversation on it. And they say you can talk to people all the way up into Virginia on that machine.
1: I've heard about that machine. So I wound up, I programmed it in. I thought, oh, great, that thing's got that kind of elevation, and I forgot what it is now, but it's pretty sure it seems like it's higher than the brass town ball. Not 100% sure on that. But anyway, I programmed it in, and I tried it, and I couldn't get into it.
2: Traffic scaling 925 Golf is final, runway 3, Monroe.
0: But I talked to a guy in Charlotte who was into it. So there you go, 50 watts. If I had to, that was that and the Caesar's Head repeater were the two main repeaters where the hams were helping out with the traffic up here during Helene. But I didn't have Mount Mitchell programmed in at that time. But that repeater was used just because of the huge footprint. I don't know the exact elevation, 66, 6700 feet. It's higher than your tower, I promise you.
3: K-A-3-J-I-J-R.
1: It's probably a little bit higher than the antenna I'm talking about. You'll remind me to tell you later offline, text or something. If I can remember, you'll probably say, remember you was going to tell me something? But, just going up, okay, well, I'll go ahead and give you a hint. Just going up to this guy's house, and, I went up on Brasstown Ball and told this guy, I said, yeah, man, I looked up. When I got up on Brasstown Ball, I looked up and I could see your edge. He liked that. Anyway, that's pretty much the story. So, yeah. That thing definitely would be working for fresh tail model. I'm guessing at 4,900 feet or something like that. So, yeah, it's definitely got fresh tail model feet. I'm really shocked I can't hit it because north, I seem to have real good, you know, direction north. But I don't know. That one may be behind, maybe behind Walker Mountain or something. I don't know.
0: In there, go ahead. K4 WCL.
1: Hey, I keyed and then I keyed back up real quick and throw my call out. W4 CMD.
0: I thought Brasstown was maybe over 5,000, but it is not. 4,784. So, yeah, it's Mount Mitchell's almost 2,000 feet higher. Lori and I have been up there. I didn't realize that, you know, we drove up there in the solstice, which was kind of a hoop going up that mountain. But I don't know if we ever hiked to the observation deck. I was looking at something the other day, and there was, like, talking about the observation deck at the top. And I was like, I don't remember seeing that. But I'm wondering what year it might have been built. Maybe it wasn't built yet, because they just built the observation deck here on Sassafras maybe 10 years ago. But, yeah, I might have to look that up. But, yeah, I haven't been up to either mountain in a long time.
3: Inbound across midfield at 2700 and then join a left downwind for 05, Cherokee County.

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1: Asheville is north and east of Asheville.
2: Yeah, that probably, that's probably a pretty good haul from here. I don't want to program that in. I just felt for sure I could hit it because of the elevation and it being north from here. So, I felt for sure I could hit that, but surely could not. I guess, get my little antenna strained all it can strain. Barely make it to walk up here. I've actually got tons of frequencies programmed in South Carolina. I think I got all of Jack's repeaters programmed in. And all of the CT100s, you know, pretty much simple. When you program one, you take the card out, put it in the other one, get, you know, download it from the card. So, pretty good stuff.
1: K4WCL. Well, you know, Tony, it's funny that you mentioned that, because now that I got

0: 5100's got the bigger card in it. And I know you can put a small card in the adapter and all that, but I figured I had a couple of those older, larger cards. I might as well use them. So I got to figure out if it's the card or the card reader that's not working. But, yeah, I want to clone the radio in the truck to be just like the one here.
1: Well, that's simple enough. Like I said, you just take the card you got there, put it in the chuck truck. Program, you know, use that same card. I've done that with mine, including, and it seems like others, you know, that are 5100's program. So, yeah, it's simple enough. But, yeah, I didn't know that you could, you know, stick it in a card reader. I don't know what you was looking for, probably frequencies, I would say, but I didn't know you could do that. I figured that would be some type of, what's that program, that special program you got to get with ICOM, you know, that deal. I forget what it's called now. I figured you had to have something like that in order to read it.
0: Open up your file system and go to my PC or this PC and then see what drives you have, and that's it should show up as a drive. You know, I can see C drive, I can see D drive, which is the CD-ROM drive, but it's not showing me an E drive, which makes me think that the card reader's bad. But you know what? I just thought of something. I believe when you put that card in the radio, it asks you if you want to format the card, and you can format the card from the radio. So I may try that when I go back downstairs later tonight. To program the ID5100. I believe it's called CS, Charlie Sierra 5100 programming software.
1: You had to buy that. I forget what it's called. Anyway, I thought you had to buy the, you know, you had to buy it. But I guess not. So cool. Charlie Sierra.
2: K-A-3-J-I-J-R.
0: Had a hard time finding it today, Charlie. Charlie Sierra, Tony. If you can't find it, let me know and I'll send you a link. I probably still have it up on my computer. But, yeah, I've not really used it, but they do have free software, but all the new frequencies I put in, the one downstairs, I did them by hand. That radio's pretty easy to program by hand. It's not terrible. And, you know, I'm retired. I had nothing to do one night. So I sat there and put all those frequencies into the 5100, and at the same time, I programmed them in this HI radio, the newest Chinese offering that I bought about 3 months ago. And the nice thing about the HI handy talkie

0: can put different repeaters in different zones. So I set one up for coming, and I set one up for here. So, and I don't know if I'll carry this handy talkie home, but if I do, you know, I don't have to scroll through all the different repeaters that I have up here to find the ones locally back there.
1: So I'm calling Lima, turning final 1813, full stop. Hello.
2: We'll go ahead and hand it over. I guess you're leaving the chicken plant. So there, Tony, go ahead and pick it up.
3: Here in the parking lot, I'll probably lose it once I get out, and I heard you guys, so thought I'd say hello, and maybe I'll catch you when I get closer to home. But yeah, I'm sitting here in the parking lot of the chicken plant, and repeater sounds amazing. So I'll let you guys get back at it, and I'll start my way home.
0: All right, Tony, safe travels, and sorry I've missed you all week, but man, you sound great. You sound great for where you are. You do have some noise in there, but I mean, it's nothing more than bacon frying. I mean, you're 100% copyable. So I'll leave the radio on if I'm not busy. I'll pick you back up later. Go ahead there, Tony.
2: Yep, that's what I heard too. Tony was, you know, you're 100% readable, but I did not know that you was just leaving the parking lot. I figured you just got in range. So that's pretty good. Not sure exactly how far you are from the repeater, but you talking over in South Carolina, that's the PX right there. So there you go. Anyway, yeah. Drive safe. Watch those crazies out there. So, anyway, yeah, so the programming, man, speaking of, I brought my little spout bank mini. I brought that thing down there to Ormond with us, and I thought, well, I'll program those things on the fly, right? Well, I have done something to it. I named it Ormond, you know. But it was once the repeater was 1.9 miles from the condo. And I couldn't hit it. And I thought, well, what's going on? Anyway, I get back home. I can't hit nothing with it. And I go to look at, digging into the menu and looking at the frequencies. And so far, the frequencies, the named frequencies, have changed to that repeater. So I'm going to have to go back in and program that mouth thing again. I was going to crossband with it. Well, my crossband wasn't in there. It had the Ormond frequency, which is a 147 something. I don't know what I'm gonna do there. I guess I'll just go back in and I've got another file on my phone. I can save it or, you know, upload that file to the radio, hopefully. But yeah, I don't know how in the world, but I have so got all the frequencies on that repeater. Frequency. W4TMD.
0: Being able to, you know, pull up the app, look for repeaters near me, and then dump it in the phone. I guess you'd probably want to make it like a separate file, but, you know, a lot of this Chinese software is not perfect. A lot of times it's just, you know, user error just because, you know, it's not something you do every day. So, but anyway, I just measured the distance from Walker Mountain to the chicken factory. 75 miles there, Tony, so bravo Zulu to you.
2: 25 miles. Him in the, so yeah, in the parking lot. Yeah, that's good. Where Mark has maybe lost, JIJ has picked up. A good deal. That's a good location for a repeater to set off the mountain. And like I said, I don't know. I'll have to check later. On the, matter of fact, I might check on the Yaesu down the base, 991. And see if that thing, because it's got a better meter on it as far as, you know, reading the signal strength, in my opinion. Than the P200. So I'll look and see what kind of signal strength. I know what I'm used to seeing. And of course that's on the other antenna I have on the tower. But I'll do that and see what kind of signal strength I'm getting off the meter. If it even hits me. So I don't know. We definitely got some curiosity up on that one. So I'm getting careful. If I don't forget, I'll check that.

0: just thinking, I'd love to put a repeater up on Horse Mountain. Horse Mountain's that big mountain you see when you come in into the neighborhood here. If you come in the back way, that's just behind us. And Lori and I have ridden the Jeep up there. 2,780 feet. Maybe we ought to ride the Jeep up there after I get it fixed and put a temporary antenna up there. Man, I'd love to know somebody that's got property up there and put up a small tower and have a repeater. That'd be pretty cool. But Tony, I'm going to bail on you here. We're going to watch local news. Glad to see the crossbands working. Glad to see you're on the correct frequency. And I'll chat with you later on. Maybe I'll chat with you in DPY. So go ahead and tie the ribbons on at 73K4WSCL.
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Temperature 94 degrees.

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0: Affirmative traffic, Cessna 720-983 is on a 3 mile final for runway 10 Covington traffic.
1: Is turning to left crosswind
0: for runway 10.

0: Kelly 9254 Golf is turning left downwind for runway 10, coming in.
1: Bring on final for runway 210, coming in traffic.

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The time is 8 p.m. Weather conditions mostly clear. Temperature 93 degrees.